0: I'm Sean Bindley. An independent MP argues the government's proposed new petrol refinery does not necessarily align with market shifts towards EVs. The West Australian facility, which would be the nation's first in six decades, is aimed at shoring up supply into the future. Wentworth MP Allegra Spender says the Middle East conflict has largely reshaped how Australians view petrol cars.
1: If they want energy security, they're getting solar, they're getting batteries, and they're getting electric vehicles. And that's good on them because that gives them more certainty over their energy bills. And when you have these overseas price spikes, they've got that certainty.
0: Iran's Joint Military Command has threatened to bar ships linked to frozen Iranian assets from transiting the Strait of Hormuz, as the US President and Israeli Prime Minister held closed-door talks at the White House on Tuesday. An Israeli source says the two leaders agreed that Iran must not obtain a nuclear weapon, calling the meeting a major moment of coordination, but the White House has given few other details of what was discussed. The meeting comes as Netanyahu faces a difficult election in October and as the war between the US and Iran enters its seventh month. James Goodison reports from Washington.
2: Of course, they have been firm friends for much of President Trump's second term. The last time they met in person was before the war began in Iran. And now when that started, President Trump said it would last for 4 to 5 weeks. We're now 6 months into that conflict. Part of the reason perhaps that Benjamin Netanyahu wanted to go to the White House today, beyond, of course, the reason he's here at all, which is to pay respects to the late Senator Lindsey Graham, is the fact that he is facing quite a difficult election coming up in October. He is a very divisive figure in Israel, and he was hoping that President Trump, who is very popular in Israel, might throw his support behind him.
0: Ben Carroll's holding a major media engagement this morning on his first full day as Victorian Premier, where he got his first job at Kmart. As Stephanie Vakalik reports, he's set to put every major government project under the microscope.
3: He's declared he's not Daniel Andrews nor Jacinta Allen, and now he's setting out to prove it. Premier Ben Carroll is expected to order a sweeping review of the suburban rail loop, look at fast-tracking Melbourne Airport Rail, and reopen closed police stations. In an effort to rebuild trust with the business community, the Herald Sun reports he'll also offer tax breaks to encourage investment. There are whispers he may even consider turfing former Premier Daniel Andrews' statue. The Premier will begin his first full day in the top job with a media event at Kmart, where he got his first job as a 14-year-old and spent the next 8 years at the store in Airport West, where he grew up. Mr. Carroll has just another 4 months to roll out his new agenda before the November election. Stephanie Wakalowicz, State Parliament, Melbourne.
0: Australia's corporate regulator is concerned millions of mortgage holders with offset accounts are missing out on promised savings. ASIC has released a report after reviewing the offset practice of eight banks, representing 70% of Australia's home loan market. Chairperson Sarah Court says some banks are not making sure offset accounts are properly linked to loans.
4: And what that means is that many consumers may be missing out on the interest savings that they were expecting.
0: An issue with a jet fan in the M5 tunnel is causing significant delays for drivers in Sydney. Specialist maintenance crews are working to pull the fan down with the motorway closed heading towards the city. Authorities are working to have the issue fixed ahead of this afternoon's traffic peak. Transport New South Wales's Howard Collins says diversions are in place, but delays will continue. The Australian dollar is buying 69.7 US cents. This is Air News.
5: Now the latest from Air Sport.
0: Lachlan Kennedy is the fastest Australian in history, smashing a 23-year-old record to finish second in the 100-metre final in Glasgow. The 22-year-old running a time of 9.85 seconds, beating Patrick Johnson's previous mark by 0.08 of a second.
6: I guess I hadn't gone as fast as I would have liked earlier on in the season, but I knew I had it in the legs, and I mean, to come here and come away with that time against a quality field, like, I mean, there's not much more I can... So much more you can say. I don't know. I'm pumped.
0: Tori Lewis became the first Australian woman to break 11 seconds in the women's 100 metres, finishing third. In rugby league, the Cowboys are out to end the Roosters' five-game streak in tomorrow night's top eight clash. North Queensland scored a gutsy six-point win when they last met at Magic Round. Jeremiah Nanai says they'll be confident against Sydney.
7: Take a lot of confidence out of that game and make sure we turn up this Thursday again with the same mentality and bring that physicality too, like we did last week against the Broncos.
0: Fremantle AFLW star Mim Strom is amongst the WA-based players flying to Sydney today to prepare for Saturday's Australia versus Ireland match at North Sydney Oval. Strom says she's twice had the honour of All-Australian selection, but this is different.
8: But obviously, you don't get to play anyone, so it's really exciting to actually come together and play a match, and what a better way to do it than against the Irish, who we have, heaps of representation over here in Australia. The Irish, and then particularly in the W game as well.
0: Meanwhile, Brisbane defender Ty Gallup has been suspended for three games for serious misconduct. Australian Independent Radio News.
9: 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Today's weather report is provided courtesy of 2CHR supporters, Curry Curry Retired Mine Workers Association.
10: Yes. Great organisations. The weather, 14.6 currently in Cessnock, that's the temperature. And in Maitland, it's 15.7, a little bit warmer near the river. Let's see what's going on. Fires near us, not a lot. There's a couple over near Port Stephens, but burn-offs under control. Live traffic. There was a crash at Hexham, Pacific Highway, Maitland Road, at Old Maitland Road. Two cars crashed, heavy conditions. That was back at 9 o'clock. It's been an hour. I'll just see if it's still there by refreshing. Now, that seems to have been cleared, but I'm sure there'll be a traffic backup there, so look out at Hexham. What else did we have to do? That's it for the weather, really. What happened on this day? I'm going to do an on this day birthday. Born in 1933 on the 29th of July, was American musician Randy Sparks. You may not have really have heard of him. It's a long time back. But he's the co-founder of the New Christie Minstrels. And in 1962, their debut album, Presenting the New Christie Minstrels, won a Grammy Award, remained on the Billboard 200 albums for 2 years. He was New Christie Minstrels was kind of like a training ground for quite a lot of artists. Some of the outstanding people that you would remember in it, apart from Randy Sparks. Kim Carnes was a vocalist with it for a while. Barry Maguire, Eve of Destruction, that chap. Kenny Rogers, you know, Kenny. And Gene Clark, who was one of the Birds. So they're a fairly outstanding part of the folk music scene in the 60s mainly. Here's the New Christie Minstrels with Green Green.

There you go. Happy birthday, Randy Sparks, founder of the New Christie Minstrels. Very big in the American music scene, both pop and folk, back in the 60s. Here's some other folkies. The Bellamy Brothers certainly would have been followers. And then Jimmy Rogers was before them. Bellamy Brothers.

that one slipped in. We'll have that one later. That was the, before that, Kiss of Sweeter Than Wine by the great Jimmy Rogers. And I'm just getting together some community messages here. And before that, the Bellany Brothers with Let Your Love Flow. Before the messages, we had Daryl McCormick, who's an Aussie country singer. I couldn't find much information about him, but he's in the library with Dance With Me Molly. Now, some community messages, because this is Community Profile. Community Profile's on every weekday, Monday to Friday, from 9 a.m. till midday. If you want to get your community-themed message onto 2CHR's broadcast, you can email them to secretary@2chr.org, or you could call the office on 499-11286 and find out how else you could deliver it in person here at our office studio complex at 2 to 4 Vincent Street, Cessnock. Now here's one, the Call and Response Exhibition at Brow House, 73 Church Street, Maitland. It's on Friday to Sunday until the 2nd of August. Call and Response is the culminating exhibition of the 2026 Artist in Residence at Brow House, Jane Richens. Every Friday, Saturday and Sunday until 2nd of August from 10 till 3. The inspiring work of artist and biodiversity farmer Jane Richens explores connections between the Grossman House collection, the property, the local environment, past and present. No pre-booking required. For information, call 4934-8837. Catering Maitland Limited has made a decision to expand services to school communities across the Lower Hunter and is expanding to schools in the Cessnock local government area. Catering Maitland, CML, is a charity with two goals. One, to make sure that no child going to school is hungry. Two, to provide worthwhile employment for local people. CML offers free breakfast from all our canteens when required. Lunches and family support are also provided by the canteen team members. They are now recruiting for positions in Cessnock. Start immediately with full paid training and ongoing support from the dedicated canteen coordinator. If you want stable school hours, full training and a chance to support local children, we want to hear from you. For further information, phone Michael. Got your pen ready? Michael on 0419-415-199. That's 0419-415-199. Here's one at Tocal Agricultural College, which is in Tocal Road, Paterson. It's a agricultural educational facility. From the 14th to the 16th of August, they're having the Maitland Patchwork Quilters Biennial Exhibition. Following the enormous success of previous exhibitions, the Biennial Maitland Patchwork Quilters Exhibition is returning to Tocal College in the Great Hall. The quality of quilts on show are outstanding, featuring over 200 quilted items. The exhibition will showcase 6 local quilt businesses and offer the opportunity to purchase handmade gifts and quilts. A wonderful lunch is available from 11 till 2 and afternoon tea until 3:30 p.m. Watch out for best in craft in category. Secure a raffle ticket for an exquisite quilt and slow down. I should do that too. Slow down to appreciate these cozy journals of time. Proceeds from the raffle tickets go to support breast cancer trials. For information, phone 0423 561202. That's 0423 561202
or email info@maitlandpatchworkquilters.asn.au. You can contact the Tokal Agricultural College as well, I'm sure, for information. Save our species. If you found sick, injured, orphaned or deceased wildlife, contact Hunter Wildlife Rescue, emergency rescue line, 24 hours, 7 days a week on 0418 628 483. That's 0418 628 483. It's important to help the little animals survive. You can look all this up at hunterwildlife.org.au. Some more music to be getting on with. I started this one. This is Steve Winwood, one of the greats since the 60s. And he's essentially had three careers. He just keeps renewing himself. I think he's pretty well retired now, though. You can find him on he has a Facebook where he tells great stories of the history from being the man right in the middle of it. And he also posts videos of himself solo sitting in his country backyard stone barn playing guitar and singing. Steve Winwood, roll with it, baby.

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6: 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It's 10:33 here in 2CHR. Here's our good old late great mate Slim Newton. Wish I was rugged, not buggered.
7: Oh, I wish I was rugged, not buggered, 'cause I tell you what I have discovered. 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

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And if he won't come back to me, then they can bring the curtain down.

Thank you very much. The King there with a classic, Are You Lonesome Tonight? I normally don't like songs with them speaking bits in the middle, but a lot of people like the radio without speaking bits in the middle. We have to have a few little speaking bits here, especially in Community Profile, which is what we're on today here on 2CHR. And coming up at midday, what did I do with that bit of paper? There it is. We have, because today is Wednesday, the 29th of July, Greg Clark did breakfast. I'm Les Gully here, 9 to 12, filling in for Richard Tannen. Cole Fraser can't be here for the Arvo either. So Rhys Clark will be doing the Wednesday matinee from 12 till 2. Smart young lad, Rhys. From 2 p.m. to 4 p.m., Dave Jerd with Easy Listening. Then 4 p.m. to 6 p.m., Ron Stothard with Drive Time. Then 6 to 9 p.m., Easy Listening with Midway Les, the one-man band. Tomorrow morning's breakfast is Faye Welch. So what have I got here? This is the PACC, which is also Cessnock's Art Gallery. It's a great entertainment centre and art gallery, cultural centre. Performance Arts Culture Cessnock. Clay on Country Ceramics from the Central Desert. It opens on Saturday, 15th of August, and runs till Saturday, 19th of September. That's year 2026, this year. The official opening is on the 15th of August, and RSVP is essential. If you are particularly interested in the opening, call 4993-4266. That's 4993-4266 to RSVP. Co-curated by Joe Foster and Nerida Stockley and toured by the Outback Northern Territory, Clay on Country Ceramics from the Central Desert is an impressive survey of ceramic practice that includes over 30 artists and collectives. Some are established ceramic artists, others are incorporating clay into their practice for the first time. All have produced accomplished, insightful and contemporary works that reflect the culturally and historically rich and complex region where they live and work. To support the creative aspirations of artists in the region, there's been several, there's a lot of information here, but if you want more information, it looks like a great exhibition if you love pottery, as it were, but it's ceramics in all sorts of forms. So there's a few photos here I'm looking at. That's Clay on Country at the PACC Cessnock, Saturday 5th of August to Saturday 19th of September. For more info, contact Courtney Ridge and Erin Wiley at Marketing and Promotions and Design Offices at PACC, 4993-4266, or email pacc.marketing@cessnock.newsouthwales.gov.au. I'll be definitely going to have a look at that. Creative Corner. All libraries from, this has been going since April, and it goes all the way up till just before Christmas, till the 18th of December. 11 a.m. to 12 p.m. That's a very small print there, sorry. Get crafty with like-minded individuals around the Maitland Library branches. Taking some time to get creative not only builds new skills, but improves well-being and brain function. Drop in at your local branch to meet some new people and try your hand at something creative. That's on at Thornton Library every Monday, Rutherford Library every Wednesday, Maitland Library every Thursday,
East Maitland Library every Friday. Suitable for all ages. Contact number not provided. I have to look up Maitland Library for that one. You do that through the council site. So, media release. So, media release.

brings together more than 40 local artists whose work reflects stories, landscapes and experiences shaped by the Hunter region and its rivers. Upriver Downriver invites visitors to follow the Hunter River from the Upper Hunter through Maitland and onto the Port of Newcastle, exploring the waterways and communities that connect the region. At its heart, the exhibition explores the Hunter River as both a physical route and a cultural thread. That sounds very interesting. It's a good theme to build on. So that's, as I said, it's on from, it's already on now, started July 11, goes till October 11. You can visit a page. Oh, that's just a link there. It doesn't exactly look. mate.city/upriverdownriver2026. That must be a web page. Possibly easier to ring Hannah Simmons on 0461-339-397. 0461-339-397. Email hannah.simmons@maitland.newsouthwales.gov.au. hannah.simmons@maitland.newsouthwales.gov.au. The Earth Market, Maitland. That's a wonderful little thing in the main street there. On the levee, 396 High Street, Maitland. That's up the main road there in this sort of shared space for limited traffic zone. Next one, 6th of August. In case you're not sure, bring your bag, stock up, taste some of the farm produce, including a great range of pickled vegetables, fruits, herbs, eggs, honey, olives, olive products, oils, and much more. There's bread, there's all sorts of things. It's run by members and community volunteers who ensure access to good, clean and fair food. So there we go. Where have you gone? Here's a Maitland band. This is the Autumn Hearts with Train.

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1: Do not miss out on this incredible tribute to a generation never lost with Unforgettable, a two-hour spectacular show from rock and roll to big band jazz, show-stopping ballads, and some sweet soul music. 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
3: It's country all the way. Come along and enjoy an afternoon of fine country music at the Western Workers Club, One Government Road, Western. On August 16th, featuring Greg Bain, Brian Stitt and Rick Foray. The doors will open at 12 midday. The concert starts at 1 p.m. and runs through to 4 p.m. A great restaurant and bar facilities are a bonus. Greg, Brian and Rick have all recorded and performed professionally and enjoy putting on a show, including a little bit of humour. Tickets are $10 and can be bought online from the Western Workers Club or at reception on the day. Come along and say g'day. The Western Workers Club is a proud sponsor of 2CHR.
4: Well, life on the farm is kind of laid back. Ain't much an old country boy like me can hack. It's early to rise, early in the sack. Thank God I'm a country boy. Well, a simple kind of life never did me no harm. Raising me a family and working on the farm. My days are all filled with an easy country charm. Thank God I'm a country boy. Well, I got me a fine wife, I got me old fiddle. When the sun's coming up, I got cakes on the griddle. And life ain't nothing but a funny, funny.

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1: Hello there, I'm Sean Bindley. A desperate search is underway in Japan, with more than a dozen people missing in buildings which have collapsed due to an earthquake. The powerful 7.1 magnitude tremor hit the Kumamoto Prefecture, causing damage to busy sites, including a shopping centre and a paper factory. More than 60 aftershocks have been recorded. Authorities say there are multiple deaths confirmed, and Japanese Prime Minister Sanae Takaichi says their focus is on saving as many people as possible.
2: I have instructed relevant ministries to assess the damage, work closely with local government under the policy of putting human life first.
1: The new Victorian Premier has been touring a Kmart store in the city this morning, meeting staff as he starts his first full day in the state's top job. Ben Carroll's first job was at Kmart when he was 14. The Premier announcing protection orders for retail workers, one worker telling Mr Carroll about some of the violence she's faced on the job.
3: I used to work at Northland, so I was there for a lot of the major incidents, with the machetes, with the cars driving through the centre.
1: Transport officials say they're working to open up all city-bound lanes of the M5 East before Sydney's afternoon peak. Dusty Fitzpatrick explains.
4: Drivers have experienced long delays throughout the morning due to emergency roadworks in the M5 tunnel. Specialist crews are working to pull down a ventilation fan which is hanging from the motorway's ceiling. WestConnex General Manager Denise Kelly has told Ben Fordham it's a complex operation.
5: It requires us to get a crane, work platforms in there to remove that jet fan.
4: It's hoped the work will be completed before peak hour this afternoon. Citybound motorists are being urged to avoid the area or to use King George's Road and the M8 as alternative routes. Dusty Fitzpatrick, Sydney.
1: And a grim search will continue today for a baby missing in waters off Port Macdonald on the South Australian limestone coast. The bodies of the three-month-old boy's mother and sister were recovered on Monday after plunging off a cliff. Senior Constable Kimberly Broad says the search for the baby has been hampered by bad weather.
6: Conditions yesterday were extremely challenging for search crews due to the high winds, and it also meant that police were unable to get assets in the water. So yesterday's search consisted specifically with land searches, and that was suspended about 3:30 yesterday afternoon as conditions just became too dangerous to continue.
1: Queensland, where a man is due to appear in a Caboolture court today on child sex charges, but police believe there may be more victims. Kate Carlisle has the details.
7: Detectives allege on two separate occasions in June, the man approached a 15-year-old girl and a 13-year-old girl near Roma Street railway station. They further allege the 50-year-old then caught the train with them to Deception Bay before assaulting them. The man has been in custody since his arrest. Investigators say the alleged nature and circumstances are extremely concerning, and while he is no longer in the community, there may be other victims. They encourage anyone who's experienced similar behaviour or who has information about similar incidents in the Brisbane or Deception Bay areas to contact police. Kate Carlisle, Brisbane.
1: This is Air News.
8: Now the latest from Air Sport.
1: Sprinter Lachie Kennedy has set a new Australian record of 9.85 seconds in winning silver in the 100 metres at the Commonwealth Games. The 22-year-old finishing 200ths of a second behind Cameroon's Emmanuel Esame, breaking Patrick Johnson's national record from 2003. Kennedy told Channel 7 he can't believe it.
9: It's the fastest Commonwealth 100 ever, by far. And to be able to come out here, get second, represent the green and gold proudly and give them a medal for the good guys. I mean, no better way to cap it off, hey?
1: Just minutes later, Tori Lewis became the first Australian woman to break 11 seconds on the way to winning bronze. And European football's governing body, UEFA, has reacted furiously to a plan being discussed by FIFA to create a new company with stakes held by private shareholders to govern the World Cup and other top competitions. The BBC's Joe Curry reports.
10: The story was first reported in the Financial Times and The Times, with the latter claiming the plans could also make the FIFA president, Gianni Infantino, tens of millions of dollars in personal profit. Outlining the proposals, FIFA said it would invite third parties to make minority non-controlling investments in a new subsidiary, a move Mr. Infantino said would allow every nation to benefit from the riches football creates. The Times has also reported that figures close to Donald Trump have been consulted about the plan. It places Infantino's close relationship with President Trump under further scrutiny. UEFA said in a statement, "None of us are the owners of football. The World Cup is not FIFA's to sell."
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11: The This news podcast is brought to you by our sponsor, Clayton Barr, the state member for Cessnock, a local you can count on. Today's weather report is provided courtesy of 2CHR supporters, Curry Curry Retired Mine Workers Association.
12: Yes, the weather. Current temperature 16.5, feels like 11, it says. It's still chilly outside, yep. Yeah. And in Maitland at 17.3. The forecast from the BOM says partly cloudy, winds westerly 25 to 35 kilometres per hour, decreasing to 15 to 20 kilometres per hour in the evening, getting lighter. Minimum temperature of 4 and maximum temperature of 20 degrees. Little warmer in Maitland overnight, 6 degrees. Chance of rain 5% of less than a millimetre, so it's not much chance of rain. The radar shows none. There are no fires particularly, some burn-offs and hazard reduction. Live traffic, no incidents to report at the moment. So, let's play, this is a nice one. England Dan and John Ford Coley, I'd really love to see you tonight.

Yeah, here's one for us. Oh, it's not a birthday, it's an event, 1965. The Beatles' second feature film, Help, had its UK premiere at the Pavilion in London. And here's the original movie trailer.

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2: Tiger. Kind of much better to watch than listen to.
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3: She's not wearing the sacrificial ring.
1: In the name of science.

Yes. Help. Also covered by, in a wonderful version by Tina Turner and John Farnham. Here's another event on this day in 1966. The fabulous trio, short-lived, Cream, Eric Clapton, Jack Bruce and Ginger Baker, made their live debut at the Twisted Wheel in Manchester, England. Their third album, Wheels of Fire, was the world's first platinum-selling double album. There you go. This is Cream with I Feel Free.

Cream there from 1966 with I Feel Free. Some more community service messages. Alcoholics Anonymous meets twice a week in Cessnock. Tuesday night, the Big Book Study at the Uniting Church Hall, Cooper Street, Cessnock, from 6 p.m. to 7 p.m. And they also meet on Saturday night with Saturday Night Steps, also at the Uniting Hall, the Uniting Church Hall, Cooper Street, Cessnock, from 6 p.m. to 7 p.m. For information, ring Brian on 0402 690 436. That's Brian on 0402 690 436. I think everyone's welcome to just go along and sit in, meet people, talk to people. Great organisation. So, this message starts with, you have 10 days left, but that's from back in July, earlier. Nominations for Australian of the Year Awards 2027 close midnight on the 31st of July. That's 2 days from now. That's Friday, midnight. So, if you want to nominate, 10 reasons to do it. 10 reasons. They must have had a meaningful contribution to Australia and the community, inspire others, excel in their field, help solve a problem that others were ignoring, show leadership, innovation, creativity, overcome challenge, take risks. They give back, especially through volunteering, mentoring, are creating a positive change. They are forging new futures or breaking through barriers for all of us. One nomination is enough. Go to australianoftheyear.org.au and hit the nominate button before 31st of July. And my name is Leslie Hyden-Gully, if you want to put me in. I can't see why you might want to, but I do all of those things. Maybe not in a outstandingly obvious way, but media contact, Nicole Brown, 0414 673 672. Anyway, go to Australian of the Year, that's all one word, no spaces, .org.au, and nominate someone for doing good stuff. Farmer wanted for the Guardian donkey trial. I think this is still going. The Last Stop Donkey Project is looking for a farmer currently experiencing livestock predation. That means his livestock are getting attacked by predators. To take part in a Guardian donkey trial. As part of the trial, two trained guardian donkeys will be placed on the property alongside livestock to see whether their presence helps reduce predation. Donkeys make great guard dogs, they do. To take part in the trial, the property would have current or recent livestock predation pressure, willingness to work collaboratively with the LSDP, livestock yards, a loading race and crush available, flexibility to allow property access for donkey checks when needed, honest feedback and observations at the end of the trial. You get two trained guardian donkeys and they'll be monitored and responsibility taken for their welfare, etc. Contact is Brooke at 0400 622 244, 0400 622 244, Brooke, or email admin@lsdp.com.au. That's a great idea. I hope someone's done an uptake on that. Did that one. So, more music. Oh, another event for you, why not? On this day in 1966, a terrible, awful thing
happened. Bob Dylan was riding his Triumph 55 motorcycle to a garage near his home in Woodstock, New York, for repairs. And the rear wheel locked up on him. Dylan lost control and was thrown over the handlebars, suffering a broken neck vertebra. His recuperation led to the period of reclusive inactivity. That's sort of happened to me once in about 1970. I'd never ridden a motorbike and borrowed somebody's motorbike because they was sort of dare, on a dare, as you do when you're young and stupid. And coming down the hill, I noticed that the foot brake pedal wasn't working, so I used the handbrake. Went into the gravel, the bike went out from under me, and I flew over the handlebars. Did a perfect one-point landing on my back. Didn't damage anything other than my pride or the bike. The bike had some small damage. Anyway, Bob Dylan, unfortunately, had a broken neck vertebra, had quite a long period of recuperation before he turned up with his bandmates at the Big Pink. Here's a song from 1966 by Bob Dylan, I Want You.

Bob Dylan there, I Want You. Workman, how could any lady resist those dulcet tones? Here's some more dulcet tones from Barnsley, Breakfast at Sweethearts.

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4: It's country all the way. Come along and enjoy an afternoon of fine country music at the Western Workers Club, One Government Road, Western. On August 16th, featuring Greg Bain, Brian Stitt and Rick Foray. The doors will open at 12 midday. The concert starts at 1 p.m. and runs through to 4 p.m. A great restaurant and bar facilities are a bonus. Greg, Brian and Rick have all recorded and performed professionally and enjoy putting on a show, including a little bit of humour. Tickets are $10 and can be bought online from the Western Workers Club or at reception on the day. Come along and say g'day. The Western Workers Club is a proud sponsor of 2CHR.
5: There it is. I've got a Windows computer error on the screen and now it's not playing that last message. So this may crash on me. Yes, it did. We'll put the overnight music on from Winnet while I sort it out.
6: Coach Craig McRae has put his hand up to lead South Australia's Origin team in 2027.
5: That's
6: concept
5: the
6: has been locked in for the next 3 years. And in rugby league, disgruntled playmaker Adam Duihi has been brought back into the West Tigers team for Sunday's clash with Parramatta, coach Benji Marshall naming Duihi in his preferred position at halfback. These stories and more today. This is Air News.
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Yeah, the great Roy Orbison there. What a wonderful voice. So, some things coming up at the PACC shortly. You might have heard the jingles we're putting on for it. Unforgettable Legends of the 50s and 60s with Nathan Foley is on Friday the 7th of August. That's Friday week. Don't miss it. It's a great big show full of singing, dancing, band. He's a multi-award-winning artist. And I do mean multi, yep. Nathan Foley, that's his name. Here's a kids' family one, Thursday, 3rd of September, from 10 a.m., two shows, 10 a.m. and 1 p.m., The Bugalugs Bum Thief, based on the book by Tim Winton, adapted by Sandra Eldridge. Skeeter Anderson and the whole town of Bugalugs wake up one morning to find that their bums are gone. Oh, wow. They can't sit, they can't keep their pants up, and they can barely stand. It's just a big hollow where a bum should be. It's a worry, isn't it? Anyway, who is the Bugalugs Bum Thief? That should be fun for the kids. Thursday, 3rd of September at PACC. On 25th of September, 7:30 p.m., we've got a double show, the Robertson Brothers Variety Show Producers presents Everly Brothers and Friends with Roy Orbison. Two great tribute acts there. Rhinestone's Own Cowboy salutes John Denver and Glenn Campbell. That's Saturday, 24th of October. That's about enough for now, isn't it? Moving along, I've got over my small system crash there. I'm investigating that. I tell you, when's Tony Childs is on at the pack soon. That must be further along. I can't quite remember what date it was. It's not in that little book. Anyway, Tony Childs, she is a Grammy Award-winning, or Grammy-nominated, I think, world star. Here she is with Because You're Beautiful.

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2: Ah, yes, please support our sponsors. It's 11:52:39. Just about 7 minutes to go to midday. After the news, Rhys Clark will be playing the Wednesday matinee for you. And lots of variety for the rest of the day. Coming up, it is, after Reese, Dave Jurd's doing 2 hours of easy listening. 4 to 6, Drive Time with Ron Stoddard. I'm not sure if Ron's in today. We'll see what happens there. 6 to 9, easy listening with Midway Les. I've been Les Gully, and I'm community profiling today on 2CHR. So here's a couple of songs to get us up to the news. Drifters, Kissing in the Back Row.

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2: Hello there, I'm Sean Bindley. Australian steel will be used to build America's Virginia-class submarine fleet. Bis Alloy Steel has received a purchase order from US shipbuilder General Dynamics Electric Boat, valued at $2 million. Defence Industry Minister Pat Conroy says it's a significant milestone for the AUKUS submarine agreement.
3: Aussie workers producing Aussie steel to go into US submarines. So this is another milestone for AUKUS.
2: Iran's Deputy Foreign Minister, Kazem Garababadi, has said that Tehran will take any action to keep control of the Strait of Hormuz, rejecting an Omani proposal to divide shipping routes and refusing to negotiate with Washington. The declaration came as US President Donald Trump and Israeli Prime Minister Benjamin Netanyahu concluded White House talks that two described as excellent, with both leaders reaffirming what the White House has called an ironclad commitment to preventing Iran from obtaining nuclear weapons. Attention has now turned to whether Washington has given Israel permission to strike Iranian energy infrastructure, something Israel's defense minister says the US has so far blocked. Mitch McCann has more from New York.
4: Netanyahu said the encounter was one of the best meetings the two have had. He described it as excellent, and he said it was about full partnership, mutual support and understanding of the shared goal to ensure that Iran will not have nuclear weapons and also other goals. So what happens next? Well, we're waiting for more information from the president to see if he's perhaps given Israel the green light to strike Iranian energy infrastructure, something that Israel's defense minister, Israel Katz, reportedly has suggested that America has prevented them from doing so far.
2: The New South Wales Roads Minister is seeking to find out if the operator of the M5 has kept up with maintenance after major disruptions during the morning peak. Routine works by Transurban uncovered a fan safety issue overnight, closing the tunnel eastbound throughout the morning. Premier Chris Minns apologising to commuters who've had hours-long delays.
5: I mean, obviously it's not good enough. It's thrown many people's commute into the city into chaos this morning, which I'm very sorry about. It shouldn't happen.
2: Drivers are being warned to expect delays and use diversions throughout the day. New Victorian Premier Ben Carroll is using his first day in the top job to finally introduce workplace protection orders for retail workers. The new laws were announced in December and promised by former Premier Jacinta Allen to be delivered in April. Courts will have the power to ban people who harass, assault or intimidate retail workers in stores or on public transport for up to 12 months. A breach could cost offenders a $50,000 fine or up to 2 years in jail. Returning to Kmart, where he got his first job, Mr. Carroll says the government will still need another 12 months to consult before the laws are rolled out.
6: Because this is a big reform. This is going to be nation-leading, and we want to make sure we get this right.
2: Meanwhile, Queensland's first nightlife economy action plan has been unveiled to reinvigorate evening entertainment for 2032 and beyond. Georgia Kondek has the details.
7: Additional vibrant entertainment precincts, incentives for more live music at grassroots events, and new opportunities for local artists and business is the framework being put forward by the Crisafulli government. The action plan includes practical reforms, making it easier for events to thrive across the state, while removing restrictive conditions for extended trading hours. The plan will work with retaining the existing Safe Night precinct framework and is being welcomed by industry representatives as a major boost for local economies.
2: This is Air News.
8: Now the latest from Air Sport.
2: Kyle Chalmers has been forced to settle for bronze in the men's 100-metre freestyle at the Commonwealth Games. Winning gold was fellow Aussie Flynn Southam. Jenna Forrester won the women's 200-metre individual medley. And gymnasts Brianna Scott and Jessie Moore have also won gold. In football news, UEFA has lashed out at FIFA's plans to take private investment to fund major competitions, including the World Cup. The European body says it crosses a line, and FIFA has no right to sell the World Game. In AFL news, St Kilda will consider sending Max King overseas as the club looks for answers over his latest injury. The forward will miss the rest of the season, having played his first game in more than 2 years on Sunday. Coach Ross Lyon says King is seeing doctors today.
9: So he's seeing a specialist as we speak. Where, you know, you look at Dubai, you look, you know, is it Red Bull over there? There's all of that.
2: In rugby league, Adam Dewey admits he was in the wrong to refuse to play for the West Tigers last weekend. The 27-year-old will return to start at halfback in Sunday's battle with the Eels, after discussing his issues with coach Benji Marshall. Dewey says his stubborn nature got the better of him.
10: I can be a hard player to deal with at times, but he knows and I know my love for this club. That's never shied away. That's just gotten stronger now, and I guess looking back on it, I should have played. Yeah, I definitely should have played.
2: Australian Independent Radio News.
0: 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Today's weather report is provided courtesy of 2CHR supporters, Curry Curry Retired Mine Workers Association.
11: And today, you can expect to be partly cloudy, with winds westerly to going from 25 to 35 kilometres an hour. Decreasing to 15 to 20 kilometres an hour in the evening, then becoming a bit lighter in the late evening. A moderate fire danger for the North Coast, Greater Hunter, Greater Sydney region and the Central Ranges, so please keep that in mind. Tomorrow, it will be sunny with areas of morning frost and some light winds. Other than that, you're on 2CHR, 96.5 FM with Rhys Clark on Wednesday Matinee, replacing Cole Frazier for the day. Time right now is 5 past 12, just to keep you updated. You know, keep that clock rolling, not knowing where the time is going and, you know, what you should be doing right now. Other than that, we'll start off pretty simple. We'll begin with the police's message in a bottle. And then after that, we will do the Beatles' All My Loving. Please enjoy.

And that was the Beatles' All My Loving. You're on 2CHR, 96.5 FM. Next up will be A-ha's Take On Me, followed by This Is Serious Mum with Greg the Stop Sign.

Those jobs are not for him. He turns into a real estate agent who believes in discipline. The guy who's first to use cocaine, the wild boy breaking free. He'll end up in a court of law as a prosecuting QC. Remember the school captain? Success was a matter of time. I can hear it now.

And that was Greg the Stop Sign by This Is Serious Mum. Well, here on 2CHR, next up it will be Cream with Sunshine of Your Love, and then Midnight Oil with The Dead Heart.

0: Our children and grandchildren are leaving school between 2:30 and 4 p.m. Please slow down going past schools during these times.
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5: 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Well, next up we'll have Pearl Jam with Daughter, followed by Weird Al Yankovic's Like a Surgeon.

And that was Weird Al's Like a Surgeon. You're on 2CHR with Reese Clark. Next, it'll be Powderfinger with Lost and Running, and followed by Soft Cell's Tainted Love.

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Either way, we'll continue with the music. It'll be Eskimo Joe with Black Fingernails, Red Wine next, followed by Santana's Black Magic Woman.

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1: I'm Mark Dransfield. Inflation has fallen in the latest figures, driven by falls in transport, clothing and communication costs. The Consumer Price Index was down to 3.8% in the 12 months to May. Underlying inflation was unchanged at 3.6%. The figures do remain outside the Reserve Bank's target band. The federal opposition leader says he did not provide financial backing to a conservative factional group in the New South Wales Liberals. Sean Bindley has more.
2: An ICAC inquiry into allegations around illegal donations and figures in the state's Liberal Party is underway. It's heard claims senior party figures discussed seeking financial backing for the group from Angus Taylor. Mr Taylor, who is not accused of any wrongdoing, says no funding was handed over.
3: As I said, I'm not going to give a running commentary on all of this. I'm not a party to the proceedings, but no payment was made.
1: Police on the New South Wales Central Coast say they're looking for a 15-year-old after a deadly stabbing in a Gosford street. A 22-year-old was stabbed multiple times following an altercation. He was taken to hospital but died as a result of his injuries. Officials in South Australia are warning it's highly likely the H5 strain of bird flu is spreading locally. 11 more cases have been detected, including 4 on Kangaroo Island. Up until this point, the deadly disease has only been found in migratory seabirds, thought to have contracted it elsewhere. Police have helped a man to safety after he scaled a crane on the Gold Coast. Georgina Winter has details.
4: Emergency crews were called to the Esplanade in Burleigh Heads earlier this morning, following reports a man slept on the crane overnight, wearing nothing but underwear and a bed sheet. When initial attempts to coax him down failed, police cordoned off the area, set up traffic diversions and brought in specialist negotiators. 4 hours later, emergency services managed to lure the man down by placing a bottle of water on a lower level of the crane. Firefighters then helped him safely to the ground. The man is now under police guard while being assessed by paramedics. Georgina Winter reporting.
1: Overseas now, and the US military says it has intercepted missiles launched by Iran targeting American bases in the Middle East. United States Central Command has described it as an attempted surprise attack. The incident marks the first military action between the US and Iran in days, amid hopes of a return to peace talks. Air medical news, and new data confirms miscarriage is a common experience in Australia. Lee Harrison reports.
5: Pregnancy loss is a deeply personal experience that touches the lives of many women and families. Now, a first-of-its-kind study is highlighting how common it is in Australia. Data from the Australian Institute of Health and Welfare shows among women who gave birth in 2022, 3 in 10 had previously experienced at least one miscarriage. 10% had experienced two or more. Researchers say the findings highlight the importance of recognising previous miscarriages while caring for a woman through her pregnancy. Lee Harrison, Air News.
1: Checking the Aussie share market, and the All Ords is trading up 114 points at 92.26. One Australian dollar is buying 69.46 US cents. This is Air News.
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1: Collingwood has been dealt a major blow ahead of tomorrow night's AFL clash with Geelong. Sarah Patterson reports.
7: Star Magpie defender Braden Maynard is set to miss 3 to 4 weeks as he undergoes a procedure on his left leg. Initially, he was cleared of any serious injury to his posterior cruciate ligament following a knock to the knee last week against Adelaide. Adding to the club's concerns, there's also a lingering question mark over Jordan De Goey, who's in some doubt for tomorrow's game due to illness. Sarah Patterson, S Sport.
1: NRL, and Benji Marshall insists he and Adam Dwayne have made amends and moved on from their personal issues at the West Tigers. Dwayne refused to play last week but has been named to start at halfback in Sunday's battle with the Eels. Marshall says the two are still close.
8: We've sorted things out between myself and him, and he's also had conversations with the players, and you know, for us, we just need to move forward now.
1: Lachlan Kennedy is the fastest Australian in history, smashing a 23-year-old record to finish second in the 100-metre final in Glasgow. The 22-year-old ran a time of 9.85 seconds, beating Patrick Johnson's previous mark by 0.08 of a second. Tori Lewis became the first Australian woman to break 11 seconds, finishing third. Australian Independent Radio News.
0: 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Today's weather report is provided courtesy of 2CHR supporters, Curry Curry Retired Mine Workers Association.
9: And today will be partly cloudy with winds going westerly from 25 to 35 kilometres an hour, decreasing to 15 to 20 kilometres an hour in the evening, then becoming a bit lighter a bit later after that. A moderate fire danger ranging from the North Coast, Greater Hunter, Greater Sydney region and the Central Ranges. So be careful of, you know, the small bits of fire that could pop up, you know, never know. Always got to be careful. And tomorrow, you can expect to be sunny with areas of morning frost, some light winds, and some overnight temperatures falling to between minus 1 and 4 Celsius. 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Hope you're enjoying the program so far, but we'll keep rolling with the music. We'll move on to Cold Chisel's Flame Trees now, and after that it'll be Daddy Cool with Eagle Rock.

You're on 2CHR. Just then was Daddy Cool with Eagle Rock. Now, it'll be Finger 11 with Paralyzer, followed by The Who's Pinball Wizards.

And that was Frank Sinatra with Fly Me to the Moon. Before that was The Pinball Wizard by The Who. You're on 96.5 FM with Reece Clark on Wednesday Matinee. Now we'll have Roy Orbison with Blue Angel, and there'll be Men at Work with Down Under.

0: Our children and grandchildren are leaving school between 2:30 and 4 p.m. Please slow down going past schools during these times.
1: I'm a celebrant. I help people create personalised ceremonies, weddings, vow renewals, funerals and more. My name is Linda Nairn. Previously I told you that I have juggling skills and that I promise not to juggle unless requested. 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
7: 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Entering the last half an hour of Wednesday Matinee. Now, it'll be, we'll keep the music going with Rick Astley with Never Gonna Give You Up, and it'll be Sneaky Sound System with UFO.

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4: 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Wednesday matinee, about to end in 10 minutes. I've been Reece Clark. After this, you expect going from 2 to 4 will be easy listening with Dave Jert. And after that, it will be 4 to 6 with Drive Time with Ron Stuffard. Hope you stick around to listen to those great programs and enjoy some more good music. But other than that,

I'll see you all later and hope you've had a good time listening to at least my one. Either way, we'll end it off with David Bowie's Space Oddity. And, yeah, have a good day.

0: I'm Mark Dransfield. The Federal Treasurer has welcomed a below-expected inflation rate, but admits there's still work to do to ease the cost of living pressures. Headline inflation for the year to June has come in at 3.8%, lower than predicted. The result reduces the chance of an interest rate rise at the next Reserve Bank meeting. Jim Chalmers says he won't get carried away with one set of data.
1: We know that people are still under pressure. We know that inflation is still higher than we would like it to be. We know that the war in the Middle East and the uncertainty certain developments, even in the last couple of weeks, risks that outlook as well. But in the circumstances that we find ourselves in, these numbers today are encouraging.
0: Grenades, guns and $3 million worth of drugs have been seized from a suspected safe house in Sydney's southwest. Task Force Falcon detectives were carrying out a routine compliance check at the property in Glenfield when they made the discovery. A man and woman, both aged 26, have been arrested and are facing a number of charges. Assistant Commissioner Scott Cook says the type of weapon seized is concerning.
2: We often seize large amounts of drugs, but this type of weaponry is very concerning to us. It really has no place in the community. The detectives who are involved in Task Force Falcon are doing an exceptional job. They're now hard at work tracing where those firearms and that weaponry has come from.
0: A man and a woman allegedly pretending to be doctors have been charged with trafficking steroids in Melbourne's Bayside. Kiara Parker reports.
3: It's alleged the 32-year-old woman and 39-year-old man have charged more than $20,000 for their services since the start of the year for a series of botched treatments. They're accused of giving injections to a man with a long-term illness. Other treatments contained common ingredients such as vitamins and protein powder. Testosterone, synthetic anabolic steroids, painkillers and human growth hormones were seized when search warrants were executed at two properties in Brighton East and Caulfield North. The man and woman charged with two counts of trafficking steroids and possessing cocaine, a drug of dependence and a Schedule 4 poison, as well as common law assault and obtained property by deception. Further charges are expected to be laid by the National Medical Practitioner Regulator. Kiara Parker, Melbourne.
0: A WA country football player has been charged with assault over an on-field incident in the southwest. The Bridgetown player is accused of punching and choking an opponent during a match in Kojanup on Sunday. The 23-year-old will face court next month, charged with assault occasioning bodily harm and impeding another person's breathing. Country Football WA is also investigating. At least 13 people have now been confirmed dead, and search and rescue efforts are ongoing following a powerful earthquake in Japan. At least 8 people have now been rescued from a shopping centre which collapsed due to the quake and a subsequent explosion. People are also feared trapped in a paper factory. More than 60 aftershocks have already been recorded, and Japanese Prime Minister Sanae Takaichi has warned residents that will continue for days.
4: Over the next week or so, please remain alert for the possibility of aftershocks with a maximum seismic intensity of 7.
0: That translation courtesy of PBS. This is Air News.
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0: First to NRL, and veteran John Bateman will make his injury return for the Cowboys when they host the Roosters tomorrow night. The English star is expected to overcome a hamstring complaint and take his place on the interchange. Coach Todd Payton says Bateman's experience is invaluable.
6: He was really important to us, you know, in those 3-4 games he played in the middle of the field. Kept things tight and tidy, provides a different body shape in the middle also. So, yeah, I like what he gives us.
0: AFL and Geelong will make a call today on Patrick Dangerfield's fitness for tomorrow night's clash with Collingwood. Meantime, the Essendon coaching saga rolls on, with the list reportedly down to 4 names, headlined by club legend James Hurd. Current interim coach Dean Solomon is yet to indicate if he'll be part of the process. Supercars driver Cam Waters is edging closer to claiming his first title. Waters is fourth in the overall standings with a chance to step up this weekend in Perth. He says he's getting a better feel for the car.
7: We haven't really understood our package to where I think we're starting to get a bit of a grip on it. We've just got to, you know, keep that going now.
0: And New Vision has cast doubt over Williams Carlos Sainz claiming he didn't see Oscar Piastri before a crash that robbed the Aussie McLaren driver of the lead in last weekend's Hungarian Formula One Grand Prix. Australian Independent Radio News.
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9: Yeah, today's weather. Today, 29th of July, partly cloudy. Winds westerly, 25 to 35 k's. Decreasing to 15 and 20 k's in the evening, then becoming light in the late evening. Daytime maximum temperatures between 14 and 20. So a very pleasant day out there today. Tomorrow, sunny, areas of morning frost, light winds, overnight temperatures falling to between minus one, cold one tomorrow, and four above zero, with daytime temperatures reaching between 13 and 17. So a cold one tomorrow. Good afternoon and welcome to the show. I'm your local DJ, Dave Jird. My show will go from 2 till 4. You're listening to 2CHRFM and the time is 2:05. I'm going to start the show off with Silver Convention. Get up and boogie. That's right!

Yeah, The Rivers of Babylon by Boney M. Good afternoon, everyone. Welcome to the show, to those people that have just joined. Welcome, and you're listening to 2CHR FM. The time is 2:13. So at the moment, they're calling my show Easy Listening. I'm thinking about changing that name. I want to change it to Rock the Studio, because that's my plan. Rock the Studio. I hope that name sounds pretty good to everyone. So we're going to go to Mungo Jerry in the summertime.

0: Mungo Jerry in the summertime. You're listening to 2CHR FM 96.5. The time is 2:17 and my name is Dave Jurd. Let's have a listen to Joan Baez. The night they drove old Dixie down.
1: Virgil Kane is my name and I drove on the

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Fergal Sharkey, a good heart is hard to find. 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I've been very lucky myself. My lovely wife Deborah's got a good heart. And as I say, I'm a lucky man. And the reason I know that is because she tells me at least once a week how lucky I am. Here we go with Talking Heads. Take Me to the River.

0: Talking Heads. They're an interesting band, Talking Heads. That's their version of Take Me to the River. I thought that was pretty good. Rightio, the time is 2:30. You're listening to 2CHRFM 96.5. And my name's Dave Jurd. We'll have a word from our sponsors. Thank you.
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0: 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The time is 2:33. We're going to have Fergal Sharkey, Your Little Thief.

Fergal Sharkey, you little thief. That's a great song. I just want to quickly talk about last weekend. Last Saturday, I went to a hospital reunion. My wife was a RN up at the hospital, and I was the payroll manager for quite a few years. So we went out to Bellbird Bowling Club for a bit of a reunion. It was a lovely day. I want to thank everyone that was involved with the organisation of that. We took along a plate and had something to eat and drink. It was a lovely day. Caught up with a lot of the old hospital staff. So, as I say, thank you to everyone. And we're now going to play Survivor, Eye of the Tiger.

Survivor, Eye of the Tiger. Very good song. The time is 2:43. You're listening to 2CHR FM. My name is Dave Jurd. I was just talking earlier about Cessnock Hospital reunion. I went to it last Saturday at Bellbird. Any of the hospital staff that are out there that are listening, you should make your way out to one of these things. You'll catch up with a lot of the old staff, and I had quite a nice day. On Sunday, however, it was a different day. I played in the Old Boys, Cessnock Old Boys Bowls Day at Paxton Bowling Club. I put in a team each year. Normally consists of Alan Myers from the council and Wayne Cocky Ling. He's usually there, and you've heard me talk about Ian Smiley McDonald. He's a legend out at Wollombi. Teams are made up of four. This year, unfortunately, Alan couldn't make it, so we had to bring in an outsider, a bloke of Robert Smart. I brought him in. I believe he's related to Maxwell. Anyway, we brought him in, and we were lucky enough to get into the finals, but we missed out. We got beat by the eventual winners, which was Rod Whittaker's side. So congratulations to Rod. Rod Whittaker's one of the local identities. Him and his team played quite well and won the final. So, as I say, well done to Rod. Unfortunately, the Paxton team of Scotty Russell and Snelly and so forth, they missed out this year. They quite often have success, but they were unlucky this year. Righto, let's listen to Talking Heads. Psycho Killer. Live, by the way, live.

0: Talking Heads, Psycho Killer. The more I listen to Talking Heads, the more I like them. I think I'll put more on the playlist. Very good song. The time is 2:49, and you're listening to 2CHRFM. We better have a listen, or we'll have our sponsors.
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0: 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My name's Dave Jerd. The time is 2:52. Now I'm going to play a song for my youngest boy, Aidan. He works for Headspace over at Maitland, and he's probably listening this afternoon. Does a great job, Aidan, and so does the company Headspace. And I'm going to play Cats in the Cradle. That's one of his favourites. So I'm going to play this for you, Aidan.

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That's from my young bloke, Aidan, over at Headspace at Maitland. I'm very proud of him. I'm proud of both boys, actually. My oldest boy, Patrick, and Aidan. They both take after their mother, apparently. So this one I'm going to play for Debbie, Ray Charles. I Got a Woman.

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0: Yeah, Ray Charles, I got a woman. That's for you, Deborah. My lovely wife, Deborah, is at home working hard, I guess. Don't forget to pick up those grandkids up at West Cessnock today. Time for our news, I think. Let's go to the news.
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2: I'm Mark Dransfield. The Federal Opposition argues Australia's inflation rate is still too high, despite lower than expected CPI data. The headline rate came in at 3.8% for the 12 months to June, down from 4% in the year to May. Underlying inflation, which ignores short-term volatility, remained steady at 3.6%. Shadow Treasurer Tim Wilson says we shouldn't be focusing on the headline figure.
3: Key metric the RBA looks at about whether they're going to increase interest rates or not is underlying inflation, and it has remained stable. The challenge for Australia and our inflation problem now is if you remove the Iran conflict, inflation would persist because government spending is driving Australia's inflation problem.
2: Police don't believe a deadly stabbing on the New South Wales Central Coast was a random attack. They're looking for a 15-year-old after a 22-year-old man was stabbed repeatedly on a street in Gosford. Superintendent Darryl Jobson says they believe they're known to each other, but the motivation remains unclear.
4: If both parties were on a bus in terms of what's happened in the lead-up to this altercation, that is something that will definitely be forming part of our inquiries.
2: South Australian police are treating the deaths of a mother and her children in that state's southeast as a murder-suicide. 36-year-old Helena Wright jumped off a cliff with her toddler daughter and baby son on Monday. The baby boy is still missing despite an ongoing search. Superintendent Trent Cox says it's now a retrieval operation.
5: The reality is after 3 days, the chances of finding the baby alive are zero, sadly. It's a retrieval effort, but we don't know where he is.
2: The new Premier of Victoria, Ben Carroll, has assured that no stone will be left unturned after ordering a royal commission into the construction sector. It's his first act as Premier. He's also using his first full day in the top job to introduce long-awaited retail workplace protection orders to Parliament. Mr Carroll says he met with the head of the Department of Premier and Cabinet yesterday and asked him to begin work on the royal commission immediately.
6: I said I want exhaustive terms of reference. No stone will be left unturned. Whether it is top-tier contractors, subcontractors, labour hire, government, unions. These will be exhaustive terms of reference.
2: Air medical news, and Australian researchers are growing mini brains in the search for improved drugs to treat multiple sclerosis. More than 37,000 Australians are living with the condition that causes a person's own immune system to attack myelin in the brain. Dr. Samantha Barton says there are currently no therapies available to repair damage caused by MS.
7: And so by being able to make these mini brains and study this myelin, we're hoping to be able to identify ways to preserve the myelin, treat the myelin, and effectively come up with a therapeutic target that we can then translate into the clinic for people living with MS.
2: And briefly in other news, the size of the fire ant infestation in Queensland is getting smaller, in a clear sign the global super pest may soon be eradicated. And the US military says it's intercepted missiles launched by Iran targeting American bases in the Middle East. This is Air News.
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2: First to AFL, and St Kilda's Max King could head overseas as he seeks to get his body right for 2027. Eddie Summerfield reports.
9: Ruled out for the rest of the year after his first game back in more than 2 years, Max King has seen a specialist this morning about his hamstring. Coach Ross Lyon revealing they're considering all options in the off-season to get his body right.
10: You know, you look at Dubai, you look, you know, is it Red Bull over there? There's all of that. Because
9: Rowan Marshall was restricted to a gym session as he looks to overcome a back spasm to play Sydney on Saturday. Cooper Sharman also in doubt as he looks to overcome a calf injury. The Saints focused on the job at hand, knowing a spot in the 10 is far from sealed.
10: Everything's a must-win game from here, and I think most clubs are in that position.
9: Eddie Summerfield, Moorabbin.
2: Turning to NRL, and the Dragons' impressive recruitment drive for next season is continuing, with the Dolphins' Cody Nikurima, the latest big name to join the Red V, signing a 2-year deal. And Lachlan Kennedy is the fastest Australian in history, smashing a 23-year-old record to finish second in the 100-metre final in Glasgow. The 22-year-old ran a time of 9.85 seconds.
11: I guess I hadn't gone as fast as I would have liked earlier on in the season, but I knew I had it in the legs. And I mean, to come here and come away with that time against a quality field.
2: That audio from Seven. And Tori Lewis became the first Australian woman to break 11 seconds, finishing third. Australian Independent Radio News.
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0: Yeah, you're listening to 2CHR FM, and today's weather, it says partly cloudy, winds westerly 25 to 35 k's. Decreasing to 15 to 20 kilometres in the evening, then becoming light in the late evening. Daytime maximum temperature between 14 and 20. I'm surprised it's partly cloudy because when I came in at 1:30, the sunshine was everywhere. Tomorrow's weather, let's have a look at that. Tomorrow, 30th of July, sunny. Areas of morning frost, light winds, overnight temperatures falling to between minus 1 and 4. Above zero, with daylight temperatures reaching 13 and 17. So a pretty cool one tomorrow. Stoke those fires up and keep warm. Let's have a listen to Laura Branigan with Gloria.

0: Yeah, Laura Branigan, Gloria. That song always reminds me of an old girlfriend I had when I was back at school, in high school, Gloria. I don't know what ever happened to that girl. She's a beautiful girl too. I think she married a travelling salesman. I'm not sure about that. Earlier I was talking about Bowls Day. I played bowls out at Paxton and played with Wayne Ling, Alan Myers and Smiley McDonald. But I want to talk quickly now, or briefly now, about another good friend of mine who is the brother-in-law to Wayne Cocky Ling. That's Styx Bailey, Stephen Bailey. He's another council worker. He's a great man. He often he likes a bet on the horses, same as myself. Don't mind a couple of bucks each way on something with a bit of value. But what he told me was, he's given me a couple of tips. He said, don't look at the price of the horse. He said, the horse doesn't know what price he is. He's just out there having a run. So he said, don't be frightened to put your money on something that's long price. He said, quite often they get up. And the other tip he gave me was, he said, in the last, whenever you're in the last race, where he always back number 11, he said, you'll be surprised how many times that horse gets up. Or horse. Yeah, generally horses he bets on. I think he likes the trots as well, but generally with horses. And for him today, I'm going to play Kenny Rogers, the gambler.
1: On a warm summer's evening, on a train bound for nowhere, I met up with a gambler. We were both too tired to sleep, so we took turns staring out the window at the darkness. The boredom overtook us, and he began to speak. He said, son, I've made my life

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That's for you, Stephen. Stephen Sticks Bailey. He's a very important man up at the council. Been up there for a long, long time. I hope you enjoyed that one, Stephen. And I'm taking notice to your tips about horse racing. Righto. I'm going to play this one for a couple of friends of mine. It's Bob Marley and the Wailers. And this is for Jenny and Harold Drades. Apparently they're listening, so they're enjoying the show. So I know they're, I'm pretty sure they'd be Bob Marley and the Wailers fans. So I'm going to play I Shot the Sheriff.

and the Wailers, I Shot the Sheriff. That wasn't the version that I wanted to play, actually. It was a better version than that. Anyway, that was for Jenny and Harold Rage listening to the show. So let's have a Ray Charles, What Did I Say? You'll enjoy this one, guys.

0: What's that?
1: What's that?
0: What time?

Ray Charles, What Do I Say? Great song. You're listening to 2CHRFM 96.5. My name's Dave Jurd. The time is 3:27. I'm going to play Genesis, I Can't Dance.

0: Phil Collins, Genesis, I Can't Dance. What a great song. Righto, we better have a word from our sponsors.
1: Our children and grandchildren are leaving school between 2:30 and 4 p.m. Please slow down going past schools during these times.
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0: 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My name's Dave Jerd. The time is 3:34. And I'm now going to play the Macarena. Lost Del Rey.

Moscarina, that'll get you up dancing, won't it? What a song. Next week on my show, next Wednesday, I've got a special guest, Mr. Ross Murray, who is a director on the Cessnock Glees Club. He's coming in next Wednesday to tell us all about the building and what's happening with the Glees Club, bring us all up to date. So I'm sure you'll enjoy that. The next song I'm going to play is for my sister Wendy, who is up at Pacific Palms. She listens to the show each week. She's been playing golf this morning, I think, up there at Sandbar. I don't know how she went. Probably lost a couple of balls. Who knows? But it's all good fun. And she wants to hear The Police, Roxanne.

The Police and Roxanne, that's for my sister Wendy. Good on you, Wendy. She supports the show and listens every week. What a great sister. Now, my brother-in-law, her husband, Rodney Hill, we call him Rocket Rod, he's a bit of a Bob Marley fan, Bob Marley and the Wailers, so he wants to hear this one, Waiting in Vain. I haven't heard this song before, so let's see what it's like.

Yeah, Bob Marley and the Wailers were waiting in vain. That's from my brother-in-law, Rodney. He's down at the snow at the moment. He's down there enjoying himself. Wendy's at home back up at Pacific Palms looking after things. But Rod, he's a bit of a Bob Marley fan, so he wanted that one, Waiting in Vain. The next one is for a good friend of mine, Carlene Jordan. I worked with her for a lot of years, and hopefully she's listening. She would have finished work, so this one's for her. She's a bit of a Eurythmics fan, so this is Love is a Stranger.

0: Annie Lennox. Oh, what a great voice. The Eurythmics, Love Is a Stranger. That's for you, Carlene. I hope you're listening today. She'll be driving home. Oh, she's probably home by now. You're listening to 2CHRFM. 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
0: 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The time is 3:52. I'm finishing at 4, but don't go anywhere. Ron the Music Man Stothard is on next. He's going to play you some great music. Let's have a listen to T-Rex and Get It On.

Yeah, that was T-Rex with Get It On. What a great song. You're listening to 2CHR FM 96.5. It's 3:57, so my time's just about up. But one of the presenters can't come in the morning, 9 to 12, so they've asked me to fill in. So if you're around tomorrow morning, get your radios over to 96.5 and I'll play you some more what I call rocking music. I'm going to finish up with Dave Edmonds and I Hear You Knocking. And then Ron the Music Man Stothard will be with you. So don't go anywhere.

0: these linkages right, and that amount is increasing.
1: Australia's headline inflation rate for the year to May has come in below economists' predictions, cooling to 3.8%. The Reserve Bank had been expecting the annual rate to be well over 4%. Underlying inflation remains flat at 3.6%. There's now a reduced chance of an interest rate rise at the Reserve Bank's August meeting. Senior police are describing the discovery of hand grenades and a number of firearms during a raid in Sydney's southwest as extremely concerning. More from Dusty Fitzpatrick.
2: Detectives were carrying out a routine compliance check at a Glenfield home when they found the items. They say six grenades, three semi-automatic rifles, shotguns, a pistol, and more than 1,000 rounds of ammunition was inside. It's alleged they also found more than $3 million worth of drugs as well as cash and electronic devices. Assistant Commissioner Scott Cook says the type of weaponry found is worrying.
3: It really has no place in the community.
2: A man and woman, both aged 26, were arrested at the home and have been charged with several offences. Dusty Fitzpatrick, Sydney.
1: Overseas now, and at least 13 people have now been confirmed dead, and search and rescue efforts continue following that powerful earthquake in Japan. At least eight people have been rescued from a shopping centre which collapsed due to the quake and a subsequent explosion. More than 60 aftershocks have already been recorded, and Japanese Prime Minister Sanae Takeuchi has warned residents that will continue for days.
4: Over the next week or so, please remain alert for the possibility of aftershocks with the maximum seismic intensity of 7.
1: That translation courtesy of PBS. The size of the fire ant infestation in Queensland is getting smaller. The state government says 72,000 hectares across 80 suburbs will have eradication treatment. Invasive Species Council Advocacy Director Rhys Pianta says it's a clear sign investment in trying to wipe out the pest is working and should continue.
5: We don't want to lose that forward momentum. The last time there was a funding gap, fire ant infestation grew by around 40%. We can't afford to make that mistake again. We need to build on this good work and get the fire ant eradication done once and for all by 2032.
1: Air health news, and Gulf War syndrome has officially been recognised as a genuine medical condition. It comes following groundbreaking research from Griffith University, which found veterans likely suffer faulty cell function due to heavy exposure to hazardous chemical agents. The Australian Gulf War Illness Association Secretary Jamie Whitehead says the recognition is comforting.
6: I had horrible skin conditions, you know, I've got severe anxiety, you know, I've got, you know, all these other things, but these things have been accepted under other conditions with DVA. Had we been able to, you know, just claim under the one problem, the statement of principle, it would have been a lot easier for everyone.
1: And Macaulay Culkin has pitched a new Home Alone to Disney with Kevin McAllister, a single dad who gets locked out of the house by his estranged son. This is Air News.
7: Now the latest from Air Sport.
1: West Tigers star Adam Dwayne is taking full responsibility for his decision not to play against the Raiders last week. His decision sparked theories it was a plan from his management to get him out of his deal at the club. Dwayne says it was his call and his alone.
8: One thing I do want to do is protect Isaac Moses in this, my agent. He's been brought into this, and with the whole Lockie Gavin situation and thinking we've got this big master plan behind this, that's not his intention at all. He was begging me to play.
1: In AFL, Essendon's coaching job is reportedly down to four names, headlined by club legend James Hurd. Fremantle assistant Jamie Graham, Sydney assistant and former Bomber Mark McVeigh, and Adelaide's director of coaching Murray Davis are on the list. Current interim Dean Solomon is yet to indicate if he'll be part of the process. Hurd telling Footy Classified he remains focused on that process.
9: What I've always said back when the day that Brad Scott left the job is that I just wanted a proper process to mean that process, and that's what they're going through at the moment. So I've got my ideas, I'm sure the other coaches have got their ideas, but at the moment we're right in the meat of the process. It's a lengthy process, it's an in-depth process, and that's all we could ask for.
1: And in tennis, Cruz Hewitt has won his first match on the ATP Tour, beating Marcos Giron in straight sets in Washington. The 17-year-old will move into the world's top 400. Australian Independent Radio News.
10: 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Today's weather report is provided courtesy of 2CHR supporters, Curry Curry Retired Mine Workers Association.
11: Yeah, good afternoon, people. Run the Music Man here with you, and I'll be here with you for a couple of hours till 6 p.m. I've got weather for you up first, so let's go to today's weather, the 29th of July. It says clear, winds westerly 20 to 30 k's an hour, becoming light in the late evening. So we'll go to tomorrow now, and it says sunny, areas of morning frost, light winds. Overnight temperatures falling to between minus 1 and 4 above zero, with daytime temperatures reaching between 13 and 17. Then we have the fire danger here. Three of the areas are all moderate. That's the North Coast and the Greater Hunter. So, there is another one in the Sydney area, but I'm not worried about that. I'm worried about us here in the Greater Hunter and the North Coast. So, people, just be careful. That's all I ask of you. Okay, let's have a look at Friday's. Going to be partly cloudy. The chance of fog about the Upper Hunter in the early morning. Areas of morning frost. Medium chance of showers near the coast. Most likely in the late afternoon and evening. Near zero chance of rain elsewhere. Light winds becoming south to southeasterly 15 to 20 k's an hour in the middle of the day. Then becoming light in the evening. And overnight temperatures falling to between 0 and 4, with daytime temperatures reaching between 14 and 17. Okay, let's have a look at Saturday. It's going to be partly cloudy, the chance of morning fog, high chance of showers along the coastal fringe, a slight chance elsewhere, light winds. Overnight temperatures falling to between 2 and 7, with daytime temperatures reaching between 15 and 19. Okay, I have Sunday here as well, so let's have a look at that. It's going to be mostly sunny on Sunday. Patches of morning frost about the Upper Hunter. The chance of morning fog. Slight chance of a shower along the coastal fringe. A near zero chance elsewhere. Light winds. Overnight temperatures falling to between 2 and 6. With daytime temperatures reaching between 16 and 20. So that is my Bureau report for 4 p.m. today. I've got a weather map here, so we'll have a look at that. As usual for me, there's nothing. I've got the weather map here for New South Wales and there's not a thing showing on it. So if things do change, people, I'll certainly let you know, okay? So I've got a bit of music here to play for you. I'll start with Alan Jackson and Don't Rock the Jukebox.

Yeah, Catherine Britt there, and take it easy. I'm letting you know that you're with 2CHR FM, 96.5 on your radio dial. And I'm Ron, the music man, Stothard, and I'll be playing Drive Time music till 6 p.m. for you. And I do take requests here. If you want a request, give me a call here at the studio on 4990-5965. And I'll certainly play it for you. Okay, so let's go back to music now. It is Sarah Storer and Land Cries Out.

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2: It's Country All the Way. Come along and enjoy an afternoon of fine country music at the Western Workers Club, One Government Road, Western. On August 16, featuring Greg Bain, Brian Stitt and Rick Ferre. The doors will open at 12 midday. The concert starts at 1pm and runs through to 4pm. A great restaurant and bar facilities are a bonus. Greg, Brian and Rick have all recorded and performed professionally and enjoy putting on a show, including a little bit of humour. Tickets are $10 and can be brought online from the Western Workers Club or at reception on the day. Come along and say g'day. The Western Workers Club is a proud sponsor of 2CHR.
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1: Hello there, I'm Terry Daniel. The Federal Treasurer is warning recent developments in the Middle East have not yet been factored into the inflation data. Australia's headline inflation rate for the year to June was 3.8%, below the Reserve Bank's expectations. But Jim Chalmers says recent escalations in the Gulf since then have added complexity to the outlook for the rest of the year.
2: In July, we've seen very substantial volatility, including when it comes to the oil price. It's been anything from around $70 up to more than $100, the global oil price per barrel. And earlier this morning, it was about $85 a barrel. That gives you a sense of the very substantial volatility that we still have.
1: Former Victorian Premier Daniel Andrews has broken his silence, backing Ben Carroll to win November's election while thanking Jacinta Allen for her leadership. In a rare public statement, Mr Andrews called the new Premier a great campaigner who'll take the fight to the Liberals and One Nation. Meanwhile, Mr Carroll says he's not in the business of cancelling contracts as questions mount over the future of the suburban rail loop. He was asked during question time in Victorian Parliament whether he was prepared to break the $14 billion in contracts signed so far.
3: I said very clearly, Speaker, that I'll run a very strong team and we will not be cancelling contracts. That era is over.
1: The death toll of a major earthquake which struck the Japanese island of Kyushu has risen to 13. Japan's Prime Minister says rescuers are in a race against time to find survivors. There are concerns bird flu has reached Kangaroo Island in South Australia. Tours at Seal Bay have been suspended indefinitely amid a suspected case. The Greater Crested Tern is undergoing further testing. James Johnson from the Invasive Species Council says H5 bird flu would be catastrophic for the local sea lions on Kangaroo Island.
4: We are the last continent on the planet to have bird flu arrive. And the lessons we are learning is that this bird flu is an absolute crisis and it decimates our wildlife populations. It doesn't just impact our bird life, it also impacts wildlife that consume birds.
1: An aircraft that took off from Melbourne has set the world record for the world's longest commercial flight. Brian Wilson explains.
5: Lima Romeo, runway 34, cleared for takeoff.
6: From Tullamarine to Toulouse in France, the Airbus A350-1000 flew from winter to summer, crossing two oceans, three continents, and watching two sunrises and two sunsets, all in a 24-hour and 24-minute non-stop flight. Former Qantas pilot Richard de Crepney.
7: You can now have a non-stop flight to any point on planet Earth if there's a runway there.
6: The aircraft will commence non-stop Qantas services from Australia late next year. Brian Wilson, Melbourne.
1: Briefly in other news, sending a letter is about to get more expensive, with standard stamp prices jumping 15 cents to $1.85 in September. Australia Post says this comes as letter volumes plunge to their lowest level since the 1930s. The price on concession and Christmas stamps will remain frozen. This is Air News.
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1: AFL News and Collingwood has been dealt a major blow ahead of Thursday night's AFL clash with Geelong. Sarah Patterson reports.
9: Star Magpie defender Braden Maynard is set to miss 3 to 4 weeks as he undergoes a procedure on his left leg. Initially, he was cleared of any serious injury to his posterior cruciate ligament following a knock to the knee last week against Adelaide. Adding to the club's concerns, there's also a lingering question mark over Jordan Degoe, who's in some doubt due to illness. Sarah Patterson, S Sport.
1: NRL and Brisbane Broncos veteran Ben Hunt is rejecting calls for him to retire at the end of the season. The 36-year-old recently re-signed for 2027, but former teammate Corey Parker believes Hunt's time is up. Hunt says he's not interested in walking away.
10: For me at the moment, I feel like I can still contribute to this team, and that's not just on the field on the weekends. That's in and around the club, my leadership and what I can give, I feel like that's still very valuable. And imagine the club still think that as well. So I'm still keen to keep playing.
1: Both Australian records in the 100-metre sprint have been broken at the Commonwealth Games. Lachie Kennedy ran a 9.85 to win silver in the men's, breaking Patrick Johnson's time from 23 years ago. Just minutes later, Tori Lewis became the first Aussie woman to break 11 seconds on the way to winning bronze. Australian Independent Radio News.
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12: Now, hello, people. Ron the Music Man, Stothard here again with you, here for another hour. Don't forget, I do take requests, so if you want a request, give me a call here at the studio on 49905965 and I'll certainly play that for you. Okay, I have weather here for you at the moment. And you're with 2CHR FM. Today, the 29th of July, clear. Winds westerly 20 to 30 k's an hour, becoming light in the late evening. So we go to tomorrow. And we have a sunny day. Areas of morning frost and light winds. Overnight temperatures falling to between minus 1 and 4 above zero, with daytime temperatures reaching between 13 and 17. Then we have the fire danger. And three of the four areas I have are all moderate. The north coast is moderate, and the Greater Hunter, which is where we are concerned about, is moderate as well. There's one other in the Sydney area, but I'm mostly interested in those two. And I ask you people, I know I don't have to, but you will take care. Even though it's moderate, please take care. Okay. Let's go to Friday. Partly cloudy, the chance of fog about the Upper Hunter in the early morning. There is a morning frost. A medium chance of showers near the coast, most likely in the late afternoon and evening, pardon me. Near zero chance of rain elsewhere. Light winds becoming south to southeasterly 15 to 20 k's an hour in the middle of the day, then becoming light in the evening. And overnight temperatures falling to between 0 and 4, with daytime temperatures reaching between 14 and 17. Yes, okay. We've got Saturday and Sunday here, so let's have a look at Saturday. Partly cloudy, the chance of morning fog. High chance of showers along the coastal fringe. Slight chance elsewhere. Light winds. Overnight temperatures falling to between 2 and 7, with daytime temperatures reaching between 15 and 19. Okay, so we'll have a look at Sunday. Sunday is going to be mostly sunny. Patches of morning frost about the Upper Hunter. A chance of morning fog. Slight chance of a shower along the coastal fringe. Near zero chance elsewhere. Light winds. Overnight temperatures falling to between 2 and 6, with daytime temperatures reaching between 16 and 20. Okay, so that's the Bureau's report for 5 p.m. I've got the weather map, so let's have a look and just see what's happening. Absolutely nothing. There's absolutely nothing on the New South Wales map at all. Slight pin point white clouds out on the seaboard. Nothing is going to worry us at all. So if anything does happen in the next hour or so, I'll certainly let you know. Okay, we'll go back to music now. Let's have a go here.
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Yes, Belinda Snyder there, and she still got it. The next song I'm going to play goes right to my heart. This is a song that I'm dedicating to my wonderful, beautiful daughter who looks after me, and she's my greatest asset in the world. She played this in school, sang it in school, and now it's a beautiful song. It is by Bette Midler, and it's called The Rose.

0: Yeah, g'day again, 2CHR listeners. 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

0: and everywhere.
1: Yeah, but listen here, mate, if you've been to...
0: A bit of Maury, Tari, Drillaby, Bamboo, Toowoomba, Gunnada, Kangba, Willamaloo, Dalveen, Tambourine, Ningadine, Jindabyne, Lithgow, Casino, Brigalow, Narromine, Megalong, Wyong, Tuggerong, Wangarilla, Morrill, Ogathella, Brindabella, I'm the fella who's been everywhere, man. I've been everywhere, man. Across the deserts, bare man. I've breathed the mountain air, man. Of travel, I've had my chair, man. I've been everywhere.
1: Yeah, I know that, but if you've been to...

0: man, cross the desert's bare man. I've breathed the mountain air, man. I've traveled, I've had my share, man. I've been everywhere.
1: Yeah, look, that's fine, but how
0: Bingo,
1: about...
0: Bingo, Long, Dan, Long, Wooden, Bong, Ballarat, Canberra, Mulpera, Yundam, Skunk, Flat, Cronkite, River, Murray, Curry, Curry, Gouda, Wing, Terrigal, Stockton, Mobile, Collaroy, Narrabeen, Bendigo, Darago, Bangalore, Windapuri, Kirribilli, Yerrumpilly, Wallangilly. Don't be silly, I've been everywhere.

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Yeah, the Moody Blues there on 2CHR FM and Knights of White Satin. Now, I'll be leaving you shortly, people, about 3 minutes' time, and Midway Les will be taking over, so you're assured of good music to carry on. And I've enjoyed your company. I hope you've enjoyed my music and drive time tonight for a couple of hours, and I'll be back on Friday, 4 p.m. till 6, so if you want to tune in then, certainly I'd love to have you. We're going to play a couple more songs, or another song at least, and then Les will take over. So, good night, people. Be safe and take it easy, and I'll catch up with you maybe on Friday. Okay.

0: and has remained stable. The challenge for Australia and our inflation problem now is if you remove the Iran conflict, inflation would persist because government spending is driving Australia's inflation problem.
1: There's growing support to extend paid parental leave to a full year. Mark Dransfield reports.
2: The federal government has examined plans to double the current 26-week scheme that's aimed at giving parents more flexibility during a child's first year. Chief Executive at the Parenthood, Georgie Dent, says it'll take pressure off the childcare sector.
3: When babies are in early education care, it's the most staff-intensive time, and it's actually the hardest time for early education care to do really well. Investing in expanding paid parental leave from 6 months to 12 months will give families the option to not necessarily put their baby in early education and care before they're ready.
1: New Victorian Premier Ben Carroll has again distanced himself from his predecessors during his first full day in the top job. Stephanie Wacklewick has more.
4: Tunnel boring machines are due to start digging on the suburban rail loop in September, and Ben Carroll says while the future of the project will be discussed by Cabinet, unlike the Commonwealth Games debacle, the $14 billion in contracts already signed will not be torn up.
5: That era is over.
4: It was a different sentiment returned by his predecessor, with former Premier Daniel Andrews congratulating Mr Carroll in a rare public statement, declaring he's a great campaigner who will take it up to the Liberal Party and One Nation. As part of his first order of business, Mr Carroll has asked the head of the Department of Premier and Cabinet to begin immediate work on exhaustive terms of reference for a royal commission into the construction sector. But opposition leader Jess Wilson fears it will be framed as a protection racket for the Labor Party.
6: Might have a new leader, a new face, but this is the same corrupt government.
4: Stephanie Wacklewick, State Parliament, Melbourne.
1: Love and marriage are not necessarily going together. That's according to the latest data. Brian Wilson explains.
7: The number of people saying I do across Australia continues to fall, with around 119,000 couples tying the knot last year. Meanwhile, the number of divorces jumped by 4.1%. Family law specialist Carolyn Council says financial stress is a common cause, but many older couples are now just expecting more from life.
8: In the hard light of dawn, their soon-to-be former partner doesn't look as attractive.
7: The median age for divorce is 46.
1: Briefly in other news, the Queensland State Government will deliver a new crime prevention school in Townsville to crack down on youth crime. The idea is to re-engage children who have fallen out of mainstream schooling and teach them practical skills in trades like construction, automotive and engineering. Finally, to the Australian share market, the All Ords has closed up 88 points at 92,000 and one Australian dollar was buying 69.6 US cents. This is Air News.
9: Now the latest from Air Sport.
1: NRL and West Tigers coach Benji Marshall is backing his decision to put Adam Dewey straight back into the halves for Sunday's game against the Parramatta Eels. The Lebanese international refused to play last week after being asked to move to lock. Marshall says they've now settled the issue and it's time to get back to business.
10: You know, like sometimes you've got to put your ego to the side and think about what the team actually needs and what the club needs and what we're going through and what our fans need as a win.
1: AFL News and the Fremantle Dockers have hit the training track ahead of their clash with the Western Bulldogs on Friday. Dane Meffam reports.
11: The Dockers will be boosted in more ways than one with news that Bulldog star Aaron Norton won't make the trip west. Brennan Cox will be sidelined for another week to rest up a minor knee injury, while Hayden Young has trained in full and is expected to return from illness. Justin Longmuir has confirmed this morning that Mason Cox has held his ruck spot ahead of Sean Darcy. Luke Jackson and Jai Amos were on light duty, spending time away from the main group, but are unlikely to be in any doubt for Friday. They'll announce their full squad tomorrow. Dame Effem, Coburn.
1: In tennis news, emerging Australian tennis player Cruz Hewitt has won his first match on the ATP Tour at the Washington Open. Australian Independent Radio News.
12: 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Today's weather report is provided courtesy of 2CHR supporters, Curry Curry Retired Mine Workers Association.
13: Yes, and here we go. You've got Midway Les here from 6 p.m. till 9 p.m. with some easy listening. I've just taken over from Ron the Music Man Stoddard, and mate, once again, what a great program. It's all All very well. So we'll get stuck in and get the weather done, and then we can worry about getting some music on, hopefully, that everybody will like to listen to. So anyway, for today, it was clear. Winds westerly, 20 to 30 kilometres an hour, becoming light in the late evening. Tomorrow, the 30th of July, we have sunny, areas of morning frost, light winds, overnight temperatures falling to between minus 1 and minus 4 above zero, with daytime temperatures reaching 13 to 17. Did I really read minus 1 there? Oh my goodness. Yep, all right. Ladies and gentlemen, remember, bring out the thermals and the woolen undies. We need them. And the fire danger for the North Coast, it's moderate. The Greater Hunter is moderate. And Sydney is moderate. And Central Ranges is no rating there. So we're going. So we're going to kick off this hour with a great old tune from Slim Dusty called the Indian Pacific. So let's span the land with it.

Yes, amazing. What a great song by Alex Lloyd. And we had, before that, we had Neon Moon with Bobby Silk and Slim Dusty with Indian Pacific. I just got a phone call from Wal from out at Brango way out there, and he would like a song called, it's about someone's bloody rowdy relo that's, you know, got his fingers in the pie and mate, can't leave nothing alone. It's called Relo, and here we go by Midway One Man Band, and hope you like it.

Yes, if it was all tied down by Midway one-man band with Rello in, you know, he's got a, I've got to admit, that was written about a, an uncle of mine. So, yeah, just one of those kinds that used to sneak in with humans now and then. But anyway, not to worry. But this next song is done by a local fella again too, a different local fella, Terry Lanes. And this song, it's a great song, but it's also got a pretty important message behind it. So sit back, sip on your tea or your coffee or your beer, and listen, and so you go, because we're here on 2CHR 96.5 on the FM dial with Midway Les here till 9 o'clock, doing an easy listening program, and we just hope that we share enough music that everybody likes. So here we go with Terry Lanes with Black Dog.

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1: It's country all the way. 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The doors will open at 12 midday. The concert starts at 1 p.m. and runs through to 4 p.m. A great restaurant and bar facilities are a bonus. Greg, Brian and Rick have all recorded and performed professionally and enjoy putting on a show, including a little bit of humour. Tickets are $10 and can be bought online from the Western Workers Club or at reception on the day. Come along and say g'day. The Western Workers Club is a proud sponsor of 2CHR.
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4: 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And we're going to Cessnock and Maitland and all over the World Wide Web, going everywhere, anywhere there's a radio signal, we can get picked up with the internet. So we know we're starting to get a few, a lot of listeners out there that's enjoying the programs a lot. So anyway, I've got a special request for this one. It's an REM song called Everybody Hurts. So another great song to listen to as well. So enjoy it, people. Enjoy it.

That's the Bad Moon on the Right. And that was followed by Everybody Hurts by R.E.M. It's a great song. Two great songs. Anyway, I've had a request from Dawn. Dawny at Fern Bay. She likes Mr. Orbison. So, you know what? I'm going to put a two up on for her. We're going to do a double shot of Roy Orbison with Leah and Pretty Woman. This is for you, Dawn at Fern Bay.

Oh, pretty woman there for Dawn, down at Fern Bay down there. You know what? I'm going to send another one down towards Fern Bay Way, but only not for Dawn this time. This one's for Sandra, and namesake as well, Sandra the Tough Little Chick. Oh, I love this song. What a cracker. And seen it with my own eyes.

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1: Second laugh's just a game. Flicks a badge, says her name. She just nods, clocks the cue, says, boys, I want.

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I'm a presenter on the community radio station 2CHR. 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
3: 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You're here with Midway Les on this Wednesday night for 3 hours of easy listening. We've just about completed the first hour already, and that song before the ads went on, we had Sandra, the tough little chick, and also Leah and Pretty Woman for Dawn down at Fern Bay down there. And now we're going to another request. For this one, it is Garth Brooks.

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1: Hello there, I'm Terry Daniel. The Federal Treasurer is warning recent developments in the Middle East have not yet been factored into the inflation data. Australia's headline inflation rate for the year to June was 3.8%, below the Reserve Bank's expectations. But Jim Chalmers says recent escalations in the Gulf since then have added complexity to the outlook for the rest of the year.
2: In July, we've seen very substantial volatility, including when it comes to the oil price. It's been anything from around $70 up to more than $100, the global oil price per barrel. And earlier this morning, it was about $85 a barrel. That gives you a sense of the very substantial volatility that we still have.
1: Former Victorian Premier Daniel Andrews has broken his silence, backing Ben Carroll to win November's election while thanking Jacinta Allen for her leadership. In a rare public statement, Mr. Andrews called the new Premier a great campaigner who'll take the fight to the Liberals and One Nation. Meanwhile, Mr. Carroll says he's not in the business of cancelling contracts as questions mount over the future of the suburban rail loop. He was asked during question time in Victorian Parliament whether he was prepared to break the $14 billion in contracts signed so far.
3: I said very clearly, Speaker, that I'll run a very strong team and we will not be cancelling contracts. That era is over.
1: The death toll of a major earthquake which struck the Japanese island of Kyushu has risen to 13. Japan's Prime Minister says rescuers are in a race against time to find survivors. There are concerns bird flu has reached Kangaroo Island in South Australia. Tours at Seal Bay have been suspended indefinitely amid a suspected case. The greater crested tern is undergoing further testing. James Johnson from the Invasive Species Council says H5 bird flu would be catastrophic for the local sea lions on Kangaroo Island.
4: We are the last continent on the planet to have bird flu arrive, and the lessons we are learning is that this bird flu is an absolute crisis and it decimates our wildlife populations. It doesn't just impact our bird life, it also impacts wildlife that consume birds.
1: An aircraft that took off from Melbourne has set the world record for the world's longest commercial flight. Brian Wilson explains.
5: Lima Romeo, runway 34 cleared for takeoff.
6: From Tullamarine to Toulouse in France, the Airbus A350-1000 flew from winter to summer, crossing two oceans, three continents, and watching two sunrises and two sunsets, all in a 24-hour and 24-minute non-stop flight. Former Qantas pilot Richard de Crepney.
7: You can now have a non-stop flight to any point on planet Earth if there's a runway there.
6: The aircraft will commence non-stop Qantas services from Australia late next year. Brian Wilson, Melbourne.
1: Briefly in other news, sending a letter is about to get more expensive, with standard stamp prices jumping 15 cents to $1.85 in September. Australia Post says this comes as letter volumes plunge to their lowest level since the 1930s. The price on concession and Christmas stamps will remain frozen. This is Air News.
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1: AFL News and Essendon's coaching job is reportedly down to four names, headlined by club legend James Hurd, Fremantle assistant Jamie Graham, Sydney assistant and former Bomber Mark McVeigh, and Adelaide's director of coaching Murray Davis. Current interim Dean Solomon is yet to indicate if he'll be part of the process. James Hurd told Footy Classified he remains focused on the process.
9: What I've always said back when the day that Brad Scott left the job is that I just wanted a proper process, and I'm in that process, and that's what they're going through at the moment. Yep. So I've got my ideas, I'm sure the other coaches have got their ideas, but at the moment we're right in the meat of the process. It's a lengthy process, it's an in-depth process, and that's all we could ask for.
1: And fixtures are now locked in for the last two rounds of the AFL regular season. One of the highlights in round 23 will see a Q clash for the Brisbane Lions and the Gold Coast Suns at the Gabba. Meantime, Brisbane head to the MCG in round 24 for a Friday night blockbuster against Collingwood. Gold Coast will also be in Melbourne taking on the Saints. Supercars driver Cam Waters is edging closer to claiming his first title. Waters is fourth in the overall standings with a chance to step up this weekend in Perth. He says he's getting a better feel for the car.
10: We haven't really understood our package to where I think we're starting to get a bit of a grip on it. We've just got to, you know, keep that going now.
1: NRL news and Dolphins halfback Cody Nikurima will depart the club at season's end. He's headed off to the St George Dragons on a two-year deal. Australian Independent Radio News.
11: 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Today's weather report is provided courtesy of 2CHR supporters, Curry Curry Retired Mine Workers Association.
12: Yes, and you've got Midway Les here on 2CHR, 96.5 on the FM dial. And we're going to give you some weather first before I go off in another tangent. So today it was clear. Winds easterly, 20 to 30 kilometres an hour, becoming light in the late evening. Tomorrow, the 30th of July, sunny. Areas of morning frost, light winds, overnight temperatures falling between, yes, you got it, I'm saying it right, -1 and -4. With daytime temperatures reaching between 13 and 17. So it's not going to be no balmy day, I can tell you now. So anyway, and then we've got fire danger, moderate in the North Coast, moderate in the Greater Hunter, moderate in Sydney, and no rating for the Central Ranges. So anyway, so we're going to kick off. I've got a request here from Callie from Abermain. So I'm in the double shot mood for this hour, so anyway, for a little while I'm going to do a double shot of Roxette, Joyride, and Rest for Success.

Oh, what a couple of smashing songs from Roxette, eh? Wow. They certainly got the blood pumping, and we try and do that here on 2CHR 96.5 FM. As I said, we go to Cessnock and Maitland and all over the World Wide Web. So our second double play will be featuring Lulu, and then one of them's featuring Maurice Gibb with To Sir With Love, and then featuring Maurice Gibb on 1st of May. So let's sit back and listen to these couple of crackers.

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1: Ah, oh, what a great duet by Lulu and Morris Gibb, eh? Oh, yeah. So, I've got a couple here for Laurie coming up here. Don Williams song, Where do I go from here? And what's wrong with the way I live? Oh, I don't know. I don't know. But anyway, a couple of great songs. And for Laurie, here we go, mate. No dramas.

What a couple of great tunes there from Don Williams, one from Don Williams and one from the Twilights. And now we'll go to another Kiwi adopted Australian band, Dragon with Are You Old Enough, here on 2CHR 96.5 on the FM dial.

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7: Yes, we're going into, from the sponsors, we're going to do another double play here of two tunes called Hold My Beer and The Music Man.

Yes, a couple of cracking tunes there, The Music Man and All My Beer from Terry Lane. So, yeah, so I'm going to feature another local artist, actually, and a double shot of his as well, Mr. Rick Foray, with 6 Days on the Road and Tennessee Waltz. And that's going to be featured here on 2CHR 96.5 on the FM dial, going to Cessnock and Maitland and all over the planet on the World Wide Web. So, folks, sit back and enjoy Rick Foray doing 6 Days on the Road and Tennessee Waltz.

Yes, absolutely beautiful from Rick Ferre, that Tennessee Waltz, and 6 days on the Road. Now we're going to feature another, do another two play here, double shot with Brian Stitt with Will We Hear the Bird Call? Let's have a go at this on 2CHR 96.5 on the FM dial.

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You know what? It just does not get any better when you feature local artists. We had Brian Stitt there and Rick Foray and Terry Lanes, all locals, mate, and all very, very talented with what they could do.

0: So, yeah, so it, as I said, it's always a buzz to play good local music. And we will do a little bit of an Elvis Presley tune called Don't Be Cruel here on 2CHR 96.5 on the FM dial.
1: You know I can be found sitting home all alone. If you can't come around, at least please tell the phone. 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
1: Hello there, I'm Terry Daniel. The opposition argues Australia's inflation is still too high, despite a drop in the headline rate. Underlying inflation, which ignores short-term volatility, remains steady at 3.6%, while the headline figure fell to 3.8%, below RBA expectations. Shadow Treasurer Tim Wilson says we shouldn't be focused on the latter figure.
2: Key metric the RBA looks at about whether they're going to increase interest rates or not is underlying inflation, and it has remained stable. The challenge for Australia and our inflation problem now is if you remove the Iran conflict, inflation would persist because government spending is driving Australia's inflation problem.
1: There's growing support to extend paid parental leave to a full year. Mark Dransfield reports.
3: The federal government has examined plans to double the current 26-week scheme that's aimed at giving parents more flexibility during a child's first year. Chief Executive at the Parenthood, Georgie Dent, says it'll take pressure off the childcare sector.
4: When babies are in early education care, it's the most staff-intensive time, and it's actually the hardest time for early education and care to do really well. Investing in expanding paid parental leave from 6 months to 12 months will give families the option to not necessarily put their baby in early education and care before they're ready.
1: New Victorian Premier Ben Carroll has again distanced himself from his predecessors during his first full day in the top job. Stephanie Wacklowick has more.
5: Tunnel boring machines are due to start digging on the suburban rail loop in September, and Ben Carroll says while the future of the project will be discussed by Cabinet, unlike the Commonwealth Games debacle, the $14 billion in contracts already signed will not be torn up.
6: That era is over.
5: It was a different sentiment returned by his predecessor, with former Premier Daniel Andrews congratulating Mr Carroll in a rare public statement, declaring he's a great campaigner who will take it up to the Liberal Party and One Nation. As part of his first order of business, Mr Carroll has asked the head of the Department of Premier and Cabinet to begin immediate work on exhaustive terms of reference for a royal commission into the construction sector. But opposition leader Jess Wilson fears it will be framed as a protection racket for the Labor Party.
7: Might have a new leader, a new face, but this is the same corrupt government.
5: Stephanie Wacklowick, State Parliament, Melbourne.
1: Love and marriage are not necessarily going together. That's according to the latest data. Brian Wilson explains.
8: The number of people saying I do across Australia continues to fall, with around 119,000 couples tying the knot last year. Meanwhile, the number of divorces jumped by 4.1%. Family law specialist Carolyn Council says financial stress is a common cause, but many older couples are now just expecting more from life.
9: In the hard light of dawn, their soon-to-be former partner doesn't look as attractive.
8: The median age for divorce is 46.
1: Briefly in other news, the Queensland State Government will deliver a new crime prevention school in Townsville to crack down on youth crime. The idea is to re-engage children who have fallen out of mainstream schooling and teach them practical skills in trades like construction, automotive and engineering. Finally, to the Australian share market, the All Ords has closed up 88 points at 92,000 and one Australian dollar was buying 69.6 US cents. This is Air News.
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1: AFL News and Collingwood has been dealt a major blow ahead of Thursday night's AFL clash with Geelong. Sarah Patterson reports.
11: Star Magpie defender Braden Maynard is set to miss 3 to 4 weeks as he undergoes a procedure on his left leg. Initially, he was cleared of any serious injury to his posterior cruciate ligament following a knock to the knee last week against Adelaide. Adding to the club's concerns, there's also a lingering question mark over Jordan Degoe, who's in some doubt due to illness. Sarah Patterson, S-Sport.
1: NRL and Brisbane Broncos veteran Ben Hunt is rejecting calls for him to retire at the end of the season. The 36-year-old recently re-signed for 2027, but former teammate Corey Parker believes Hunt's time is up. Hunt says he's not interested in walking away.
12: For me at the moment, I feel like I can still contribute to this team, and that's not just on the field on the weekends. That's in and around the club, my leadership and what I can give, I feel like that's still very valuable, and imagine the clubs still think that as well. So I'm still keen to keep playing.
1: Both Australian records in the 100-metre sprint have been broken at the Commonwealth Games. Lachie Kennedy ran a 9.85 to win silver in the men's, breaking Patrick Johnson's time from 23 years ago. Just minutes later, Tori Lewis became the first Aussie woman to break 11 seconds on the way to winning bronze. Australian Independent Radio News.
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14: Bored in retirement?
15: There we go again. Now we've got the weather coming up. This will be my last chop at it tonight for you. And it was a clear day. Winds westerly from 20 to 30 kilometres an hour, becoming light in the late evening. And tomorrow, the 30th, this is the important one, I suppose. Sunny, areas of morning frost, light winds, overnight temperatures falling between minus 1 and 4 above. So, yeah, it's going to be chilly around the follicles, I can tell you now. Daytime temperatures reaching between 13 and 17. And the fire danger for the north coast, moderate. Greater Hunter moderate, Greater Sydney moderate, and no rating for the Central Ranges. And following me tonight, we have easy listening from 9 until 6 a.m. in the morning, and then from 6 a.m. breakfast with Faye Welsh, and then from 9 till 12 you'll have easy listening with Dave Jurd. 12 till 4, easy listening with Peter Babick. And then 4 till 7, afternoon delights with Bobby Whitelaw. And then 7 till 8 p.m., you'll have the album show with David and Libby. And then 8 till 10, Blue Stew with David and Libby. And then you'll go on from there to DJ Paddy's podcast and music overnight, and it all sort of starts over again. So we shall kick off this last hour with another double shot from a local artist. And here we go. We're going to tell you a story about Callie.

There you go. Dust on your boots and tell you a story about Cali. There's a double there. We're going to play a couple here for Ken and his other half down Swansea Way, and it's Shaley Wild with Working Man, and Johnny Cash and Rodney Crowell with I Walk the Line. And you're listening to that here on 2CHR 96.5 on the FM dial, and we're going to Cessnock and Maitland and all over the World Wide Web. We're travelling everywhere like a Leyland brother, all over the countryside. So here we go. Shaley Wild with Working Man. And hasn't this lovely lady got a sweet voice?

off the line all right. He had to get off quick because there was a train coming. But anyway, not the right. Listen, I just got a phone call from someone down the Bayway. And I don't know whether I've written this down properly or not. They said their name was Brownie Points or something like that. Can't think. My writing is shocked. It looks like one of Chloe's chooks has scratched it out. Yeah, anyway, I'm just going to run with the Brownie Points. This one's for you, mate. You wanted a couple of Skull Chisel songs, so you got Brownie Points getting Four Walls.

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What a cracker of a tune by a cover by Farnham, eh? Help. Well, I got a call from Laurie. He wanted a Waylon Jennings song and a Digger Ravel. Well, I found the two of them, actually. So here we go on 2CHR 96.5 on the FM dial with Waylon Jennings with Sally Was a Good Old Girl and I'm Building Castles in the Air by Digger Ravel. Here we go.

What a couple of great tunes there. One from Waylon Jennings and the other one from Digger Ravel. Yeah, Sally was a good old girl. Where is it here? I'm Building Castles in the Air. That's the one. Now we're going to go to another. We're going to go to an Australian artist this time, Brent Parlane with Save a Little Love for Me.

0: Yeah, g'day again to CHR listeners. 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Come say hello, or we'll come out to you. 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
2: I'm a celebrant. I help people create personalised ceremonies, weddings, vow renewals, funerals and more. My name is Linda Nairn. Previously I told you that I have juggling skills and that I promise not to juggle unless requested. One couple has asked me to juggle right after I introduced them as husband and wife. For ceremonies, with or without juggling, call me 0425 279 939.
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4: Yes, you're here with Midway Les here in the last little bit of the show, and I hope you've enjoyed the night because I've had an absolute ball. I just had a request for a song called Unsaid, but it's just not loaded up onto the system yet, so I'll play you this one, and I think you might like this one as well. So here we go, a song called Busted Man.

Yes. Here we go. I'm going to take you out tonight with a song, another one that Brownie Point wanted, actually. I think that's his name, Brownie Point. So here we go with, we're going to take us out with a lovely cold chisel tune called Flame

0: Radio News.
1: Hello there, I'm Terry Daniel. The Federal Treasurer is warning recent developments in the Middle East have not yet been factored into the inflation data. Australia's headline inflation rate for the year to June was 3.8%, below the Reserve Bank's expectations. But Jim Chalmers says recent escalations in the Gulf since then have added complexity to the outlook for the rest of the year.
2: In July, we've seen very substantial volatility, including when it comes to the oil price. It's been anything from around $70 up to more than $100, the global oil price per barrel. And earlier this morning, it was about $85 a barrel. That gives you a sense of the very substantial volatility that we still have.
1: Former Victorian Premier Daniel Andrews has broken his silence, backing Ben Carroll to win November's election while thanking Jacinta Allen for her leadership. In a rare public statement, Mr. Andrews called the new Premier a great campaigner who'll take the fight to the Liberals and One Nation. Meanwhile, Mr. Carroll says he's not in the business of cancelling contracts as questions mount over the future of the suburban rail loop. He was asked during question time in Victorian Parliament whether he was prepared to break the $14 billion in contracts signed so far.
3: I said very clearly, Speaker, that I'll run a very strong team and we will not be cancelling contracts. That era is over.
1: The death toll of a major earthquake which struck the Japanese island of Kyushu has risen to 13. Japan's Prime Minister says rescuers are in a race against time to find survivors. There are concerns bird flu has reached Kangaroo Island in South Australia. Tours at Seal Bay have been suspended indefinitely amid a suspected case. The greater crested tern is undergoing further testing. James Johnson from the Invasive Species Council says H5 bird flu would be catastrophic for the local sea lions on Kangaroo Island.
4: We are the last continent on the planet to have bird flu arrive. And the lessons we are learning is that this bird flu is an absolute crisis and it decimates our wildlife populations. It doesn't just impact our bird life, it also impacts wildlife that consume birds.
1: An aircraft that took off from Melbourne has set the world record for the world's longest commercial flight. Brian Wilson explains.
5: Lima Romeo, runway 34 cleared for takeoff.
6: From Tullamarine to Toulouse in France, the Airbus A350-1000 flew from winter to summer, crossing two oceans, three continents, and watching two sunrises and two sunsets, all in a 24-hour and 24-minute non-stop flight. Former Qantas pilot Richard de Crepny.
7: You can now have a non-stop flight to any point on planet Earth if there's a runway there.
6: The aircraft will commence non-stop Qantas services from Australia late next year. Brian Wilson, Melbourne.
1: Briefly in other news, sending a letter is about to get more expensive, with standard stamp prices jumping 15 cents to $1.85 in September. Australia Post says this comes as letter volumes plunge to their lowest level since the 1930s. The price on concession and Christmas stamps will remain frozen. This is Air News.
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1: NRL and West Tigers coach Benji Marshall is backing his decision to put Adam Dewey straight back into the halves for Sunday's game against the Parramatta Eels. The Lebanese international refused to play last week after being asked to move to lock. Marshall says they've now settled the issue and it's time to get back to business.
9: You know, like sometimes you've got to put your ego to the side and think about what the team actually needs and what the club needs and what we're going through and what our fans need is a win.
1: AFL News and the Fremantle Dockers have hit the training track ahead of their clash with the Western Bulldogs on Friday. Dane Meffam reports.
10: The Dockers will be boosted in more ways than one with news that Bulldog star Aaron Norton won't make the trip west. Brennan Cox will be sidelined for another week to rest up a minor knee injury while Hayden Young has trained in full and is expected to return from illness. Justin Longmuir has confirmed this morning that Mason Cox has held his ruck spot ahead of Sean Darcy. Luke Jackson and Jai Amos were on light duty spending time away from the main group but are unlikely to be in any doubt for Friday. They'll announce their full squad tomorrow. Dame Meffam, Coburn.
1: In tennis news, emerging Australian tennis player Cruz Hewitt has won his first match on the ATP Tour at the Washington Open. Australian Independent Radio News.
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12: Go on, take the plunge.

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I guess that's why now I feel so old before my time.

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I teased at life as if it were a foolish game, the way the evening breeze may tease.

0: of 2CHR? 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
2: 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Cessnock Woodturners Club promotes the study, practice and art of woodworking and associated crafts. Regular hands-on monthly meetings, seminars and get-togethers promote the development of mutual woodworking interests and skills. As a club member, you can access great machinery in a friendly and safe environment. So wouldn't it be nice to be a club member? If you'd like to come along or get more information, please call the secretary, Ray Dawes, on 0428 191 249.

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1: Hello there, I'm Terry Daniel. The opposition argues Australia's inflation is still too high despite a drop in the headline rate. Underlying inflation, which ignores short-term volatility, remains steady at 3.6%, while the headline figure fell to 3.8%, below RBA expectations. Shadow Treasurer Tim Wilson says we shouldn't be focused on the latter figure.
2: Key metric the RBA looks at about whether they're going to increase interest rates or not is underlying inflation, and it has remained stable. The challenge for Australia and our inflation problem now is if you remove the Iran conflict, inflation would persist because government spending is driving Australia's inflation problem.
1: There's growing support to extend paid parental leave to a full year. Mark Dransfield reports.
3: The federal government has examined plans to double the current 26-week scheme that's aimed at giving parents more flexibility during a child's first year. Chief Executive at the Parenthood, Georgie Dent, says it'll take pressure off the childcare sector.
4: When babies are in early education care, it's the most staff-intensive time, and it's actually the hardest time for early education care to do really well. Investing in expanding paid parental leave from 6 months to 12 months will give families the option to not necessarily put their baby in early education and care before they're ready.
1: New Victorian Premier Ben Carroll has again distanced himself from his predecessors during his first full day in the top job. Stephanie Wacklewick has more.
5: Tunnel boring machines are due to start digging on the suburban rail loop in September, and Ben Carroll says while the future of the project will be discussed by Cabinet, unlike the Commonwealth Games debacle, the $14 billion in contracts already signed will not be torn up.
6: That era is over.
5: It was a different sentiment returned by his predecessor, with former Premier Daniel Andrews congratulating Mr Carroll in a rare public statement, declaring he's a great campaigner who will take it up to the Liberal Party and One Nation. As part of his first order of business, Mr Carroll has asked the head of the Department of Premier and Cabinet to begin immediate work on exhaustive terms of reference for a royal commission into the construction sector. But opposition leader Jess Wilson fears it will be framed as a protection racket for the Labor Party.
7: Might have a new leader, a new face, but this is the same corrupt government.
5: Stephanie Wacklewick, State Parliament, Melbourne.
1: Love and marriage are not necessarily going together. That's according to the latest data. Brian Wilson explains.
8: The number of people saying I do across Australia continues to fall, with around 119,000 couples tying the knot last year. Meanwhile, the number of divorces jumped by 4.1%. Family law specialist Carolyn Council says financial stress is a common cause, but many older couples are now just expecting more from life.
9: In the hard light of dawn, their soon-to-be former partner doesn't look as attractive.
8: The median age for divorce is 46.
1: Briefly in other news, the Queensland State Government will deliver a new crime prevention school in Townsville to crack down on youth crime. The idea is to re-engage children who have fallen out of mainstream schooling and teach them practical skills in trades like construction, automotive and engineering. Finally, to the Australian share market, the All Ords has closed up 88 points at 92,000 and one Australian dollar was buying 69.6 US cents. This is Air News.
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1: AFL News and Essendon's coaching job is reportedly down to four names, headlined by club legend James Hurd, Fremantle assistant Jamie Graham, Sydney assistant and former Bomber Mark McVeigh, and Adelaide's director of coaching Murray Davis. Current interim Dean Solomon is yet to indicate if he'll be part of the process. James Hurd told Footy Classified he remains focused on the process.
11: What I've always said back when the day that Brad Scott left the job is that I just wanted a proper process and I'm in that process, and that's what they're going through at the moment. Yep. So I've got my ideas, I'm sure the other coaches have got their ideas, but at the moment we're right in the meat of the process. It's a lengthy process, it's an in-depth process, and that's all we could ask for.
1: And fixtures are now locked in for the last two rounds of the AFL regular season. One of the highlights in round 23 will see a Q clash for the Brisbane Lions and the Gold Coast Suns at the Gabba. Meantime, Brisbane head to the MCG in round 24 for a Friday night blockbuster against Collingwood. Gold Coast will also be in Melbourne taking on the Saints. Supercars driver Cam Waters is edging closer to claiming his first title. Waters is fourth in the overall standings with a chance to step up this weekend in Perth. He says he's getting a better feel for the car.
12: We haven't really understood our package, where I think we're starting to get a bit of a grip on it. We've just got to, you know, keep that going now.
1: NRL news and Dolphins halfback Cody Nikurima will depart the club at season's end. He's headed off to the St George Dragons on a two-year deal. Australian Independent Radio News.
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0: 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You're the last bloke I expected to see, eh?
1: Gee, I was just drifting around. I thought I'd drop in and see what was going on here.

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Gotta find a way to hide my tears. Bet I'll have them rolling in the aisle, and I'll forget that woman if it takes a

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2: Would you like to be a volunteer at 2CHR but do not want to be an on-air presenter? 2CHR has a vacancy for a volunteer to assist in our office. 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
3: Hunter Valley Singles Social Club Over 50s meets on the first Sunday of the month at 10 a.m. for a cuppa and a chat at Polish Hall, Grand Street, Maitland. 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

0: The Rotary Club of Cessnock. 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
4: Hunter Valley Singles Social Club Over 50s meets on the first Sunday of the month at 10am for a cuppa and a chat at Polish Hall, Grand Street, Maitland. 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

Services Act and must comply with the license conditions and the codes of practice applicable to a community broadcasting service. A copy of the relevant section of the Broadcasting Services Act and the codes of practice may be perused at the office of 2CHR located 2 to 4 Vincent Street, Cessnock, between the hours of 9 a.m. and 4 p.m. Monday to Friday.

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1: Would you like to be a volunteer at 2CHR but do not want to be an on-air presenter? 2CHR has a vacancy for a volunteer to assist in our office. 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That's 49 911 286.

0: Good morning, I'm Lee Harrison. Economists are cautiously optimistic the Reserve Bank will keep interest rates on hold next month off the back of softer-than-expected inflation data. The CPI rose 3.8% in the year to June, down from 4% in May. Underlying inflation remains stubborn at 3.6%, but still lower than expected. It's now more likely the H5 bird flu will spread into native species other than birds after scientists confirmed the disease is being transmitted locally. Another 11 greater crested terns found in South Australia are presumed positive for H5, following confirmation of the virus in 7 of the birds on Tuesday. Australia's chief vet, Dr. Beth Cookson, says local transmission may lead to wider spread.
1: We do know from the overseas experience that once the virus becomes more widespread in wild bird populations, it will not be possible to avoid losses in susceptible wildlife in the natural environment.
0: Police on the New South Wales Central Coast are searching for a 15-year-old boy following a deadly stabbing on a Gosford street. A 22-year-old man died in hospital after being stabbed multiple times during an altercation. Superintendent Daryl Jobson says they're confident it wasn't a random attack.
2: We will be and have been conducting a CCTV canvas, and that will continue as part of our inquiries. This is an incident which we believe the parties were known to each other, and it's not random, and there's no broader threat to the general community.
0: The mother of two sexual abuse victims in WA says she's heartbroken state prosecutors aren't arguing against their offender's release from prison. Dennis John McKenna is due to be released in November after serving 22 years behind bars for sexually abusing dozens of young boys. Prosecutors have told a Supreme Court hearing they're applying for McKenna to be classified a high-risk serious offender, which could allow them to keep him behind bars. Instead, they're seeking to have him released on a strict supervision order. Kay Anderson says it's not good enough.
3: Heartbreaking, that's going to be the decision. Personally, I'll prefer him locked up, never released, but that's not my decision.
0: Victorian public hospital doctors are set to strike for the first time in 20 years. They voted overwhelmingly in favour of protected industrial action. Dr. Stephanie Davies from AMA Victoria says their action won't compromise patient care.
4: What we're looking for is to improve the working conditions of Victorian public hospital doctors. The sorts of action that we'll be taking will be in stages, and we're hoping that we don't need to progress to our final stage. In the early stages, it's really about public messaging and letting the public know about what's actually happening in their hospitals.
0: And a Darwin woman has been charged after allegedly using her public service role to steal millions from the NDIS. Police say she funneled vulnerable clients into a private business she co-owned, which pocketed $18 million in suspicious claims. The 39-year-old is the second charged over the scheme. This is Air News.
5: Now the latest from Air Sport.
0: Hayden Young is set to be available for selection for Fremantle's clash with the Bulldogs on Friday after missing last weekend's derby through illness. But it's not good news for Brennan Cox, who'll be rested another week on the sidelines with a knee injury. Dockers coach Justin Longmuir says there was no need to rush him back.
6: He's tracking okay, yeah. I mean, like I've been saying, like, if it was a final or we needed him, he could play this week. But it's just a good opportunity to see if we can get his body a little bit better.
0: To rugby league, and Broncos skipper Adam Reynolds has been asked whether he sees himself becoming a head coach in the future. When Reynolds retires from the game at the end of the season, he's expected to transition into a coaching role at the club, though he admits taking on the top job is still a long way off.
7: It's something that I aspire to be in, you know, many, many years, but obviously, know there's a fair bit of work to do before that even is a possibility. So I've been lucky enough to be coached by, you know, some of the best in our game, and to get those experience obviously plays a big part.
0: Cruz Hewitt has won his first match on the ATP Tour at the Washington Open. The 17-year-old son of Leighton could play top-ranked Aussie Alex de Minaur in the second round. And Tottenham's defeated Sydney FC 4-2 on penalties after a 1-1 draw in the Sydney Super Cup. Australian Independent Radio News.
8: 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Today's weather report is provided courtesy of 2CHR supporters, Curry Curry Retired Mine Workers Association.
9: Good morning. Faye Welch in the chair this morning. I'm filling in for Greg,

because he swapped. He did yesterday. They did ask me, but I thought two mornings in a row is a bit much. So I thought if I had a sleep in yesterday, I could make it today. So we've got to do the weather first. Today is to be sunny. There'll be areas of morning frost, light winds, daytime maximum temperatures between 13 and 17. The fire danger for the Greater Hunter is moderate. And tomorrow, the 31st of July, it's partly cloudy. The chance of fog about the Upper Hunter in the early morning. Areas of frost in the morning, mainly about the Upper Hunter. A medium chance of showers along the coastal fringe, most likely in the evening. A near zero chance of rain elsewhere. Light winds becoming south to southeasterly, 15 to 20 kilometres an hour in the early afternoon, then becoming light in the late afternoon. Overnight temperatures falling to between minus 1 and 4 above zero, with daytime temperatures reaching between 14 and 17. And for Saturday, the 1st of August, partly cloudy. Areas of morning frost about the Upper Hunter. The chance of morning fog. A medium chance of showers along the coastal fringe and a slight chance elsewhere. Light winds. Overnight temperatures falling to between 2 and 6 with daytime temperatures reaching between 14 and 18. And for Sunday, the 2nd of August, mostly sunny, the chance of morning fog, slight chance of a shower along the coastal fringe and near zero chance elsewhere. The chance of morning frost about the Upper Hunter, light winds, overnight temperatures falling to between 3 and 6, with daytime temperatures reaching between 16 and 20. So, that's the weather. And we'll start off with my tune for filling in, Lee Kernighan, and Listen to the Radio.

I just pressed the wrong button that jumped to something else. We hadn't finished it.

was Lee Kernaghan. Okay, we'll have a couple of Slim Dusties now just to... because he's been mentioned. Slim Dusty singing Footsteps Coming Home and From the Gulf to Adelaide is the other one.

0: is imitation crocodile with the coarser grain.
1: Slim Dusty. Okay, Graham Roger now. I've had a phone call from Graham O'Brien. He's way up in Charters Towers, and he left yesterday morning at 4:30, and he's in Charters Towers on his way to Cairns. And so he's rang and said, could I play a couple of Graham Roger? No problem. A truckie's last letter and the shindig at the Glenray pub from Graham Roger for Graham O'Brien.
2: I'm writing you this letter from the cabin of our truck. The night is closing in and I'm feeling cold. 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
5: And now we're going to have Alan Jackson, Just As I Am, Right on the Money, and I've thrown in another one, Things That Matter. So a triple play from Alan Jackson.

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The things that matter. 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
1: And now we're going to have, or actually I'm going to let you know what's happening for the rest of the day. I'm only here through till 9 o'clock. And from 9 till 12, it's Easy Listening with Dave Jerd. 12 till 4 is Easy Listening again with Peter Babick. 4 till 7, Afternoon Delights, Bobby Whitelaw. 7 till 8, The Album Show, and it's going to be David and Libby. And then they're going to carry on from 8 till 10 with Blue Stew, David and Libby, filling in for Paul Mason. 10 till 12 is Paddy's Country, DJ Paddy podcast. 12 till 6 in the morning is Music Overnight. And then in the morning, 6 till 9, Breakfast is with Brian Stitt. So I won't go any further with that at this stage. And we'll have Norma O'Hara Murphy with Along the Riverina, and then Bob Easter with The Old Gidgee Tree. And then it should be news time again.

Good morning, I'm Lee Harrison. Some economists warn an interest rate rise could... Good morning, I'm Lee Harrison. Some economists warn an interest rate rise could still...

0: home. The proposed laws would tighten terror-related bail rules, expand passport cancellation powers, and make it easier to issue temporary exclusion orders. Leader Pauline Hanson is now canvassing the support of the crossbench in a bid to pass the bill when Parliament returns next month. Two firefighters have died battling wildfires on the island of Crete as wildfires cause havoc across southern Europe. Josh Babbis reports.
1: Wildfires on Crete, near the historic tourist town of Wrentham, though, have claimed the lives of two firefighters who'd become trapped by a 15-kilometre fire front. There are also fires currently burning on other Greek islands too, like on Paros and Lesbos. A fire in western Turkey came so close to a hospital today, it had to be evacuated. In southwest France, 60,000 people have been allowed to return to their neighbourhoods in Gironde, but there's still an active threat for other areas close to Bordeaux, with heatwave conditions pushing emergency services to their limits. In the UK, half of England is now drought declared after what's set to be the driest July on record. In London, Josh Babbis.
0: Back home, three people have died in a house fire in Sydney's southwest. Emergency services were called to a Wylie Park home following reports of a fire and arrived to find the property well alight. The bodies of three people were found inside once firefighters extinguished the flames. Investigations are underway into what caused the fire and to identify those inside. A new report shows just one of the 19 Closing the Gap targets has been met, 5 years out from the 2031 deadline. The annual data compilation report shows another three targets remain on track, while four are worsening. Child development, adult imprisonment, out-of-home care and suicide rate targets are all heading in the wrong direction. Productivity Commissioner Selwyn Button says government should embrace Indigenous grassroots initiatives.
2: Where there's investment that's going in to community-led solutions, we're seeing progress. And what we're suggesting to government is to take that logic and apply it to other areas, particularly for those worsening areas.
0: And Australians will soon have access to a diagnostic blood test for Alzheimer's disease. The Therapeutic Goods Administration has approved a blood plasma test, which experts say could transform early detection and treatment. This is Air News.
3: Now the latest from Air Sport.
0: West Tigers coach Benji Marshall is backing his decision to put Adam Doohy straight back in the halves for Sunday's game against the Eels. The Lebanese international refused to play last week after being asked to move to lock. Marshall says they've now settled the issue and it's time to get back to business.
4: You know, like sometimes you've got to put your ego to the side and think about what the team actually needs and what the club needs and what we're going through and what our fans need is a win.
0: Gold Coast slump remains under the microscope with the side suffering nine straight losses. Sun star Tuke Miller has told Fox Footy the young team is still building its relationships and that he's planning to stay put despite interest from other clubs.
5: You know, the losses, they're definitely hurt and they're making things probably a lot harder than they need to be, but people are quick to forget relationships take time. You know, this group specifically has only been together for, you know, under 10 months.
0: New vision has cast doubt over William Carlos Sain's claim he didn't see Oscar Piastri before a crash that robbed the Aussie McLaren driver of the lead in last weekend's Hungarian Formula One Grand Prix. And Aussie tennis player Ilya Tomljanovic has withdrawn from the US Open. Australian Independent Radio News.
6: 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Today's weather report is provided courtesy of 2CHR supporters, Curry Curry Retired Mine Workers Association.
7: Now, I'm making sure I've put the mic on. Yesterday, I think it was at 8 o'clock, I did the whole weather. Nobody heard it because I didn't put the mic on. And today, the 30th of July, sunny, areas of morning frost, light winds, daytime maximum temperatures between 13 and 17. The fire danger for the Greater Hunter is moderate. Tomorrow, the 31st of July, and Thursday, partly cloudy. Friday tomorrow.

Thursday today. Partly cloudy. The chance of fog about the Upper Hunter in the early morning. Areas of frost in the morning, mainly about the Upper Hunter. A medium chance of showers along the coastal fringe, most likely in the evening. A near zero chance of rain elsewhere. Light winds becoming south to southeasterly, 15 to 20 kilometres an hour in the early afternoon, then becoming light in the late afternoon. Overnight temperatures falling to between minus 1 and 4 above zero, with daytime temperatures reaching between 14 and 17. Saturday, the 1st of August. Partly cloudy. Areas of morning frost about the Upper Hunter. The chance of morning fog. A medium chance of showers along the coastal fringe. A slight chance elsewhere. Light winds, overnight temperatures falling to between 2 and 6, with daytime temperatures reaching between 14 and 18. And Sunday, the 2nd of August, mostly sunny, the chance of morning fog, a slight chance of showers along the coastal fringe, a near zero chance elsewhere. The chance of morning frost about the Upper Hunter. Light winds, overnight temperatures falling to between 3 and 6, with daytime temperatures reaching between 16 and 20. So that's all there is for the weather. And we will have a couple of songs from Reg Lindsay, the late Reg Lindsay. Back to the good old days and Losing My Blues Tonight. Reg Lindsay.

Reg Lindsay there. Okay. A couple now from Noel Polly Everett. Along the Barrington and Harmony in the Home. Haven't played that one for a long time. Noel Polly Everett.

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Where did he hide at my marbles? I'm gonna tell on you to Dad. 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Oh, it's not as much as he had. Your turn to carry the port today. 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

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Harmony every morning that you hear around my house. 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I didn't, you did, I didn't. 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

0: Okay, I had somebody on the phone. Okay, so that was Noel Poley Everett. And I've had a couple of phone calls for requests. One was from Steve at Martin's Creek. And then I've just had Leslie as well. I found Steve's song, and it's Jim Haynes with Since Cheryl Went Feral. Okay, I put When Cheryl Went Feral and it didn't come up, so I took a little bit of finding. You've got to have the right name or you don't get it. Jim Haynes with Since Cheryl Went Feral for Steve at Martin's Creek.
1: Watching 60 Minutes one night, as soon as it was over we got into a fight, 'cause Cheryl said alternative was the way to go. Now the very next day she bought a sarong and a sheepskin jacket and a brand new bong, and before I knew it we hit the road. Since Cheryl went feral, everything's weird and all our friends have disappeared. She shaved her head and I've grown a beard since Cheryl went feral. It took us ages to hitch our way from Pennon Hills up to Byron Bay. If we'd left those kids at home, we'd have been all right. Well, living off the land is all very well, but the mung bean diet was giving me hell, and I had to put that wigwam up each night. Since Cheryl went feral, everything's crook, and all our food is now uncooked. I'd kill for a burger or a piece of chook since Cheryl went feral. Our little girl was called Narelle, and we had a little boy called Bruce as well, but now she's Crystal Flower and he's Leaf. But Leaf's pretty happy since we left home, 'cause he hasn't seen a bath or a shower or a comb, and it's been 3 months since he brushed his teeth. Since Cheryl went feral, everything's changed, and I'm quite sure I've become deranged, and I can't remember anyone's name since Cheryl went feral. Cheryl took a vow of celibacy. She said she needed no input from me. Got a navel pierced and stared at it all day long. So I read the tarot with Leaf and Flower and Dream.

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I began to change me tune as soon as we joined that big commune, and everyone took their clothes off straight away. Their cosmic philosophy appealed to me. It's multiple serial polygamy, and I think the feral lifestyle's here to stay. Since Cheryl went feral, there's a real traffic jam of naked women in our wigwam, and I'm pretty happy right where I am. Since Cheryl went feral. Yeah, I'm pretty happy right where I am. Since Cheryl went feral.

Okay. Because I got called out on the phone, I've got another Norma O'Hara Murphy one up here, The Outlaw and the Lady. So I'll play that now because I didn't have anything else up there.

Yeah, okay. Keeping me busy on the phone this morning. Now, I had a phone call from Michael at Curry Curry wanting a couple of requests. And we've got Flowers on a Sunday from Daniel O'Donnell. I'm sorry. Sorry about that. I'm still looking for the other one. I don't know that I'll find it, but he said I could play him Ian Bettridge, his special song that he has. And so it's Daniel O'Donnell, Flowers on a Sunday, and Ian Bettridge with My Special Place. For Michael.

0: Yeah, g'day again, 2CHR listeners. 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
8: And Leslie at Martin's Creek, I'm having trouble finding that song for you. I've tried all ways to sort of see if I could get it to come up, but hasn't done so yet. I'll keep trying. In the meantime, we've got to have Michael from Curry Curry's other song, Ian Betteridge and My Special Place. Here you go, Michael.

Yes. Okay. I don't know that this is my special place. But anyway, I'm here, so I've got to make the best of it, haven't I? And I'm still searching Leslie. I haven't found it yet. Glad rang. She'd like Careless Hands. And I've just put Careless Hands up. And there's seven different people sing that. I'll pick out the Ric Fure one, I think. Careless Hands. And I'll look up the other one in a moment. For Glad It Is Me.

And Glad's other song was One Day at a Time. When I put One Day at a Time up, I got 22 different people singing that. So I chose Daniel O'Donnell. One Day at a Time.

0: Okay. The time is 7:46 and a bit. It's be coming up to the 8 o'clock news soon. I've got to find a song now from Graham Rogers' list. Yeah, here it is. Graham Rogers with his wooden friend, and this is for Wally at Brankston. Graham Rogers.
1: An old man in a nursing home sits on the front porch all alone, whittling with an old penknife. He brings some bits of wood to life, for no one comes to visit him, so he's made a puppet on a string, someone that he can call a friend and talk to any time. With dexterous hands he pulls the strings that bring

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The final scenes come to an end, and God will now take care of them, the old man and his friend.

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1: 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So here you go, Wally.

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Yes, I've found a mountain made of iron ore, and this will make the money flow." But the office Johnny said, "Now steady on. We must do things correct, you know. I just can't hand out town supplies to everyone who asks. And you're not a resident of this here town, so you're not my business task. Oh, but here's a requisition form, and it's in triplicate, if you please. 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

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And if some started asking questions, well, there was the good old Parse the Buck. And if little folk got in their way, well, it was just their bad luck. In the mines, a young lad was killed one day, so they sent the message home. And his mother came over 1,000 miles, so he'd not be buried alone. Someone broke it to her gently that it might be rather rough, a coffin made of masonite and the hearse just a dirty truck. Oh, she cried a while and then she asked for flowers, but there were none to be had in the town. So they sent to the council office to see if some could be found. But the clerk in charge said, "What can I do? She'll have to take it in good part." Oh, I guess he was just too busy to be bothered with a mother's heart. Oh, nice fellow.

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5: Yes, okay. I had Michael from Currie Currie ring me back. He had another request. And there's a tear in my beer, and he was telling me that Hank Williams Sr. wrote that. And I said, well, Ollie Austin sings it. He said, yeah, that's the one. So we're having Ollie Austin's There's a Tear in My Beer for Michael.

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1: Good morning, I'm Lee Harrison. Australia's big four banks believe the RBA could start cutting interest rates from as early as May next year. The updated prediction comes off the back of new inflation figures, which show a surprising drop in prices. The nation's headline inflation rate for the year to June was 3.8%, below RBA expectations. One Nation plans to introduce a bill blocking Australians linked to Islamic State from returning home. Nelson Scott reports.
2: Labor maintains it's been powerless to stop the return of 32 ISIS brides and their children this year, as they've all been Australian citizens. One Nation leader Pauline Hanson argues this is unacceptable and will introduce a bill to block citizens with links to Islamic State from coming home. The laws would tighten terror-related bail rules.

0: economy in the 2024-25 financial year. Coal Australia's first annual report suggests the sector created more than 780,000 jobs over the same period. Chief Executive Stuart Bocking says it remains an important industry.
1: Across the last financial year in New South Wales, the government's own strategic statement on coal indicated that across the broader financial year, 60% of our electricity as we sit here today on average was generated by coal.
0: Australian researchers are establishing a human tissue biobank to investigate an alarming rise in bowel cancer among younger Australians. The biobank will store living tissue donated by local patients under 50 who've been diagnosed with the disease. Cancer biologist Dr. Lachlan Fennell says bowel cancer detection among younger people is becoming more common than ever before.
2: We're at the point where it's about a 300% cumulative increase in cases from the 1990s through to now. What that means is that people who were born in the 1990s now, compared to the 1950s, are at about four times higher likelihood to develop bowel cancer when they're a young person.
0: And Hollywood actor Jared Leto has been accused of criminal sexual conduct by four women. The women claim the offences occurred when they were teenagers. The allegations have been aired in a new documentary titled Jared Leto, Hollywood's Dark Secret. This is Air News.
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0: Aussie sprinter Lachlan Kennedy's advanced to the 200-metre semi-finals at the Commonwealth Games less than a day after he claimed silver and broke the Australian 100-metre record in Glasgow. Kennedy says it's been a crazy 24 hours.
4: I'm just trying to, you know, keep my head down. Got a relay to do, had today, so trying to stay as focused as I can, but, you know, I'm pretty happy with whatever happens.
0: Meanwhile, Sam Short has added to Australia's medal tally in the pool, winning the 1,500 metres. In the AFL, Jack Martin replaces Patrick Dangerfield for Geelong for tonight's game against Collingwood. The Pies bring in Lockie Schultz for Brayden Maynard. To rugby league, the St George Illawarra Dragons have made another big signing for next year, luring New Zealand international Cody Nikorima from the Dolphins. Former Kangaroos centre Josh Morris says he's surprised the Dolphins have let him go.
5: He's been toying with oppositions this year and looked so good with ball in hand. And he's a very, very smart footballer and they're going to learn a lot from him, those halves there at the Dragons.
0: And Alex Di Minaur has defeated Stefanos Tsitsipas in the first round in Washington, setting up an all-Aussie clash against Cruz Hewitt. Australian Independent Radio News.
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7: And the mic's on, and today, the 30th of July, Thursday the 30th of July, yeah, and it's going to be sunny today. Areas of morning frost, light winds. Daytime maximum temperatures between 13 and 17. The fire danger for the Greater Hunter is moderate. Tomorrow, Friday the 31st of July, partly cloudy. The chance of fog about the Upper Hunter in the early morning. Areas of frost in the morning, mainly about the Upper Hunter. Medium chance of showers along the coastal fringe, most likely in the evening. A near zero chance of rain elsewhere. Light winds becoming south to southeasterly, 15 to 20 kilometres an hour in the early afternoon, then becoming light in the late afternoon. Overnight temperatures falling to between minus 1 and 4 above zero, with daytime temperatures reaching between 14 and 17. And for Saturday, the 1st of August, partly cloudy, areas of morning frost about the Upper Hunter, the chance of morning fog. Medium chance of showers along the coastal fringe, a slight chance elsewhere. Light winds and overnight temperatures falling to between 2 and 6, with daytime temperatures reaching between 14 and 18.

Sunday the 2nd of August. Mostly sunny, the chance of morning fog, a slight chance of a shower along the coastal fringe, a near zero chance elsewhere. The chance of morning frost about the Upper Hunter. Light winds, overnight temperatures falling to between 3 and 6, with daytime temperatures reaching between 16 and 20. So that's all there is for the weather. Okay, I've got a Adam Harvey up here, and Have I Told You Lately? And it's featuring Renee Geyer as well. So Adam Harvey, and it was just that I chose it.

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1: Having a barbie by the river with no one else around, a tropical honeymoon knocking a 4X down. 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

0: Yeah, John Williamson. 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Home Among the Gum Trees.
1: You know this one? 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
1: You know Australia's most favourite song? 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
0: Okay, we're going to have John Denver now with Grandma's Featherbed.

Yeah, it's that time again for happy birthdays. We've got a couple here. Brendan Stothard says 52. He's Ron's son. Okay, so oh, that's a tickle cough. Brendan, happy birthday. And today is also Bruce Forbes's birthday. So happy birthday, Bruce. I'll play a couple of his songs in a little while. I won't actually say how old he is, but I think he'll be 80 next year. So there, we'll have a big party then, won't we, Bruce? Okay, famous birthdays. Ed Burns, 1932, US actor. 77 Sunset Strip, in brackets. Paul Anka, 1941, Canadian, US singer. Jimmy Cliff, 1944, US reggae singer. Arnold Schwarzenegger, 1947, US bodybuilder, actor. Kate Bush, 1958, English singer. Buddy Guy, 1936, blues singer and guitarist. Okay, that's all for today. There is a couple in for tomorrow, so very good. If you want your birthday in the birthday book, you need to ring the office between 9 and 4, and the office number is 499-11286. Pretty sure that's it. Okay, what were we going to do? Isla Grant's going to sing, an accordion started to play, and I heard a bluebird sing. Isla Grant.

That was Isla Grant. We're having Tom Maxwell now with Bandy the Rodeo Clown and If You Never Spread Your Wings. If David's in the car coming in, he'll hear these, won't he? If he's got the radio on, of course.

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5: Okay, we're having Bruce Forbes now, whose birthday it is today. Happy birthday, Bruce. Laughter in the Hills and Lead Me Down to the Stockyard. Bruce Forbes.

it as quickly as you can. For lately I've been worried and I miss my morning's rest. I think that bird of yours, young man, is nothing but a pest. Next morning sees his father underneath that old gum tree, with red meat full of strychnine, I'll get that bird, thought he. And as he went towards the house, he chanced to look around and saw that jackass swoop upon a black snake on the ground. 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

Yeah, Bruce Forbes. And lead me down to the stockyard. We're going to have a couple from Johnny Cash. The Great Speckled Bird and I Walk the Line from Johnny Cash.

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6: Yes. Okay. I'm going to play Bobby Cox, Do What You Do Do Well. And I'll put Leslie's name on it at Martin's Creek. I wasn't able to find that song you wanted, Leslie. So I thought I'll substitute this. Do what you do, do well. I'm sure you do.

Yeah, Noel Popper Riley. Okay, I'll say goodbye. Dave Jerd's here to take over with Community Profile. And I'll be back next Tuesday morning, God willing, to do it all again. And Danny Stuckings is going to take us out with Halfway Between the Highway and You. We won't get it all in, but most of it, hopefully. So bye for now.

0: happening to Australia. The legislation would tighten terror-related bail rules and expand passport cancellation powers in a bid to pressure the coalition on national security. Labor maintains there are constitutional issues which make it difficult to block Australians' return. Entrepreneur and adventurer Dick Smith has taken aim at billionaire Harry Triguboff for recent comments about migration. Triguboff published a note raising concerns about dropping property prices and urging the country to keep growing. Mr. Smith says we need to have a longer-term view about what a sustainable population for Australia is.
1: Is it 50 million? Is it 100 million? Is it a billion? What's the population plan and then work towards that? Whereas Harry's totally different. He just pushes the most incredible pressure on the politicians to just increase immigration so he can make more and more billion.
0: The bodies of three people have been found inside a granny flat in Sydney's southwest after a fire tore through the property. Emergency services were called to a Wylie Park home following reports of a blaze and arrived to find it well alight. Investigations are underway into what sparked the flames and to identify those inside. The coal industry says it's contributed about $165 billion to the Australian economy in the past financial year, creating more than 780,000 jobs. Chief Exec, $65 billion to the Australian economy in the past financial year, creating more than 780,000 jobs.

0: 55, university educated or employed, were generally more trusting.
1: But I think it comes partly down to a kind of experiences of positive interactions with others and the extent to which people are kind of engaging with people who are likely to provide kind of positive interactions with them.
0: In other news, Australia's big four banks believe the RBA could start cutting interest rates from as early as May next year. The updated prediction comes off the back of new inflation figures, which show a surprising drop in prices. A new report shows just one of the 19 closing the gap targets has been met 5 years out from the 2031 deadline. The annual data compilation report shows another three targets remain on track, while four are worsening. And Australian researchers are establishing a human tissue biobank to investigate an alarming rise in bowel cancer among younger Australians. This is Air News.
2: Now the latest from Air Sport.
0: Hayden Young is set to be available for selection for Fremantle's clash with the Bulldogs on Friday after missing last weekend's derby through illness. But it's not good news for Brennan Cox, who'll be rested another week on the sidelines with a knee injury. Dockers coach Justin Longmuir says there was no need to rush him back.
3: He's tracking okay, yeah. I mean, like I've been saying, like, if it was a final or we needed him, he could play this week. But it's just a good opportunity to see if we can get his body a little bit better.
0: To rugby league, and Broncos skipper Adam Reynolds has been asked whether he sees himself becoming a head coach in the future. When Reynolds retires from the game at the end of the season, he's expected to transition into a coaching role at the club, though he admits taking on the top job is still a long way off.
4: It's something that I aspire to be in, you know, many, many years, but obviously, you know, there's a fair bit of work to do before that even is a possibility. So I've been lucky enough to be coached by, you know, some of the best in our game, and to get those experience obviously plays a big part.
0: Cruz Hewitt has won his first match on the ATP Tour at the Washington Open. 17-year-old son of Leighton could play top-ranked Aussie Alex de Minaur in the second round. And Tottenham's defeated Sydney FC 4-2 on penalties after a 1-1 draw in the Sydney Super Cup. Australian Independent Radio News.
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7: Yeah, good morning and welcome to 2CHR FM. Today's weather... Let's have a quick look at that. Yes, sunny and winds northwesterly to westerly, 25 to 35 knots. And looks like a pretty pleasant day out there today. Right, yeah, we're going to start off with our first song, Kim Carnes, Betty Davis Eyes.

Yeah, Betty Davis Eyes by Kim Carnes. Good morning and welcome to 2CHRFM 96.5. My name's Dave Jird. I'm filling in this morning from 9 till 12. And I hope you will enjoy the show. We're going to follow this one up with Pink Floyd, Another Brick in the Wall.

Midnight Oil, beds are burning. Here we go with Tina Turner, What's Love Got to Do with It?

Tina Turner. What's Love Got to Do With It? Let's hear another couple from Tina Turner. We'll hear Nut Bush City Limits and River Deep Mountain High.

That was Tina Turner, River Deep, Mountain High. We've heard a couple from Tina, Nutbush City Limits and What's Love Got to Do with It. Three in a row there from Tina Turner. A couple of beauties. I want to thank Faye Welsh. She introduced me this morning. She was on from 6 to 9, does a great job. I've met her for the first time this morning. She said she's been here for quite a few years. She does a great job. Thank you, Faye. You're listening to 2CHR FM 96.5. The time is 9:28, and we're going to have a listen to Midnight Oil, The Beds Are Burning.

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0: 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The time is 9:35. I've had a request from one of our long-time listeners. Irene's asked for The Wanderer by Dion and the Belmonts. I hope this is the one you want, Irene.

0: There you go, Irene. Dion and the Wanderer. Hope you enjoyed that one. You're listening to 2CHRFM 96.5. The time is 9:38. And I was last night, when I knew I was coming on this morning, I was talking to my wife about some of the songs I should play. And she said, yeah, a lot of the stuff's good, but she's a bit younger than me, so she's asked for a couple of other songs. So I'm going to play this one. It's Young MC and Bust a Move.
1: Bust it.

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It's Devo and Whip It. 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

Yeah, Devo Whip It. That my wife Deborah picked those songs. She's got one more for me, Funky Town by Lips Incorporated. But I don't know whether there's a message in this. Bust a Move, Whip It, and Funky Town. I'm not sure. Let's hear Funky Town.

0: Lips Incorporated, Funky Town. Thank you, Deborah. Three good selections there. The time is 9:50. 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
1: 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Then give the Dream Team a call. Renee Bean Wiper and Georgia Pauling are the go-to team here in the Hunter Valley, selling over 100 properties per year. 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That's 408-91155.
2: 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Everybody is welcome.
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0: 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The time is 9:52. My name is Dave Jird. I'm filling in this morning from 9 to 12, doing this three-hour shift. I hope you're enjoying the show. We're going to play some Ray Charles now. I'm a big fan of Ray's. This one's, we're going to play a couple of them. This first one's I've Got a Woman.

both day and night. Never grumbles or fusses, always treats me right. Never running in the streets and leaving me alone. She knows a woman's place.

Yes. What did you think of that, Ray Charles? I got a woman, and what do I say? It's now time for the news, so here we go.

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1: Hello there, I'm Sean Bindley. Experts argue governments need to embrace Indigenous community-based solutions in order to meet closing the gap targets. The annual data compilation report shows just one of the 19 targets has been met, with four of them worsening 5 years from the deadline. Productivity Commissioner Selwyn Button says it's not too late to turn things around.
2: The evidence is already showing us that when governments sit at the table, share decisions with community, invest in those community solutions, we can certainly see some outcomes being achieved.
1: One Nation plans to introduce a bill blocking Australians linked to Islamic State from returning home. Nelson Scott reports.
3: Labor maintains it's been powerless to stop the return of 32 ISIS brides and their children this year, as they've all been Australian citizens. One Nation leader Pauline Hanson argues this is unacceptable and will introduce a bill to block citizens with links to Islamic State from coming home. The laws would tighten terror-related bail rules, expand passport cancellation powers, and make it easier for governments to issue temporary exclusion orders. Senator Hanson is now seeking the support of the crossbench in a bid to pass the bill when Parliament returns next month. Nelson Scott, Canberra.
1: Dozens of frontline child safety workers will gather outside Queensland's Parliament House tonight. Workers will hold signs about their caseloads as a reminder of what is at stake as Child Safety Minister Amanda Camm faces the estimates hearing. Together Union Assistant Secretary Dee Spink says they're representing those who can't speak for themselves.
4: What's happening tonight is a vigil and not a protest. Our members are standing outside Parliament for the children in care who can't stand there themselves. When will children and families see the change that they've been promised?
1: Victorian public hospital doctors are set to strike for the first time in 20 years. NU's Lee Harrison has more.
5: Doctors have voted overwhelmingly in favour of protected industrial action. Dr. Stephanie Davies from AMA Victoria says their action won't compromise patient care.
6: What we're looking for is to improve the working conditions of Victorian public hospital doctors. The sorts of action that we'll be taking will be in stages, and we're hoping that we don't need to progress to our final stage. In the early stages, it's really about public messaging and letting the public know about what's actually